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1: the final weekend,
0: and your shot to win Irish Fest tickets. On to the next one. I know it's not till the end of the summer, but win them when you stop by. 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Then it's a Summerfest themed list. 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Well, you haven't missed the show yet. 5:35, classic pair. Two from Talking Heads, because Jerry Harrison on July 4th performing 50 years of Talking Heads.
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1: 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This just to hold the line long enough for reinforcements to arrive and eventually win the day, keeping our states united. It's not been an easy 250 years since our independence, but all the same, worth every drop of blood to keep this amazing nation of ours free and united the best we can. Happy birthday, America.
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0: This is Dr. Brandon Brunner.
1: And Dr. Eric Teibel from Elmbrook Family Dental. 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
0: What's important for TMJ sufferers to realize is that night guards and drugs just mask their problem. 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
0: 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They significantly calm inflammation and pain while we work to find the root cause.
1: When you meet Dr. Brandon Brunner, you'll know you found someone who truly cares about seeing your TMJ problems go away for good.

0: satellite estimates from an inexperienced in the trades estimator. It happens. I get frustrated when I hear about that, because after having been in business as long as we have, you come across a lot of situations where there was no way that a satellite estimate could have even been close to accurate. We get up there on the roof, we're crawling in attics, so that our estimate can be accurate, and you get no surprises. Just recently, I was told about a painter who found that a newly shingled roof was put over a bunch of rotted wood. That was a $5,000 surprise. That's not going to happen when L.H. Krieger & Son takes on your project. This is Leah Krieger-Bitar. Get a better roof from good people.
1: L.H. Krieger & Son, a better roof from good people.
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0: Dave Coombs, Doreen, and Marcus.
1: Somebody else wrote in and thanked me for giving regular World Cup soccer updates. He says, liking you more and more, Dave, as you're trying to get Americans interested in World Cup activities. Keep it up. T-Prez. And then somebody else said that the chant that we've been playing from the Norwegian soccer fans... sounds like somebody's saying uke, uke, uke.
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4: 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Joe needs a plumber fast. 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But Joe clicks the name he's seen before. 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He's heard them on the radio. 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
1: Hi, this is Dan Buttry, combat veteran of the Iraq War. Wounded so severely during the first day of battle at Gettysburg as part of the Wisconsin 7th Infantry, Sergeant Francis Coates had both of his eyes shot out and was bayoneted by the enemy. He pulled himself up against a tree, loaded his weapon, and continued to yell and cuss at the rebels. Rescued by fellow Union soldiers, Coates would survive the war and receive the Medal of Honor. He married, learned a trade, and moved to Nebraska, where he sadly passed away at 63 from pneumonia. Coates' story begs the question, how dedicated would you fight to keep this country free from sworn enemies? Thank you, Francis Coates, for representing the best of our warrior ethos over the past 250 years.
0: Ewald Automotive and 96.5 WKLH remain committed to serving southeastern Wisconsin's veterans and the families of veterans with the utmost dignity and excellence. 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
2: 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She's looking for a local coffee shop. 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She doesn't click the first name she sees. 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
0: And your shot to win Irish Fest tickets. On to the next one. I know it's not till the end of the summer, but win them when you stop by. Your chance right across from BMO Pavilion. Then, it's a Summerfest-themed list. 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Two from Talking Heads, because Jerry Harrison, on July 4th, performing 50 years of Talking Heads.
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1: These Milwaukee Brewers baseball players are so rude. The Brewers have a nasty habit of interrupting poor Sophia Minnert when she's trying to say something during games by hitting home runs.
2: 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He was drafted.
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0: just before Christmas when they had finished recording a new album. In Through the Outdoor was still being prepared for release, but some limited shows were now on the calendar. A pair of warm-up dates in Denmark and the Knebworth Festival in England. Led Zeppelin rehearsed for these shows with a new approach to, quote, cut the waffle. It meant fewer songs, shorter solos, and trying not to get sidetracked. That may have been their intention, but old habits ultimately prevailed. I'm Carol Miller. Stay tuned for more Zeppelin info and insight on the next Get the Let Out.
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1: Hi, this is Dan Buttrey, combat veteran of the Iraq War. 47 years prior to the Battle of Gettysburg, our founding fathers declared independence and these United States were born. 87 years later, going into July 4th, 1863, Wisconsin's Iron Brigade would fight during the opening shots of Gettysburg and lose a staggering 65% of their entire unit. This, just to hold the line long enough for reinforcements to arrive and eventually win the day, keeping our states united. It's not been an easy 250 years since our independence, but all the same, worth every drop of blood to keep this amazing nation of ours free and united the best we can. Happy birthday, America.
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1: the final weekend,
0: 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I know it's not till the end of the summer, but win them when you stop by. 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Then it's a Summerfest themed list. 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Two from Talking Heads, because Jerry Harrison on July 4th performing 50 years of Talking Heads.
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1: Hi, this is Dan Buttrey, combat veteran of the Iraq War. Wounded so severely during the first day of battle at Gettysburg as part of the Wisconsin 7th Infantry, Sergeant Francis Coates had both of his eyes shot out and was bayoneted by the enemy. He pulled himself up against a tree, loaded his weapon, and continued to yell and cuss at the rebels. Rescued by fellow Union soldiers, Coates would survive the war and receive the Medal of Honor. He married, learned a trade, and moved to Nebraska, where he sadly passed away at 63 from pneumonia. Coates' story begs the question, how dedicated would you fight to keep this country free from sworn enemies? Thank you, Francis Coates, for representing the best of our warrior ethos over the past 250 years.
0: Ewald Automotive and 96.5 WKLH remain committed to serving southeastern Wisconsin's veterans and the families of veterans with the utmost dignity and excellence. 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
1: the final weekend,
0: and your shot to win Irish Fest tickets. On to the next one. I know it's not till the end of the summer, but win them when you stop by. Your chance right across from BMO Pavilion. Then it's a Summerfest themed list. All the artists you hear on the list coming up at 4 o'clock. Well, you haven't missed the show yet. 5:35, classic pair. Two from Talking Heads, because Jerry Harrison on July 4th performing 50 years of Talking Heads.
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0: H. L. H. Krieger and Son, a better roof from good people.
1: Satellite estimates from an inexperienced in the trades estimator. It happens. I get frustrated when I hear about that, because after having been in business as long as we have, you come across a lot of situations where there was no way that a satellite estimate could have even been close to accurate. We get up there on the roof, we're crawling in attics, so that our estimate can be accurate, and you get no surprises. Just recently, I was told about a painter who found that a newly shingled roof was put over a bunch of rotted wood. That was a $5,000 surprise. That's not going to happen when L.H. Krieger & Son takes on your project. 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
0: L.H. Krieger & Son, a better roof from good people.
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Heritage.

0: My dad, Lyle Krieger, has been known to say, "You know, a warranty is only as good as the people that stand behind it." 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
1: Hi, this is Dan Buttry, combat veteran of the Iraq War. 47 years prior to the Battle of Gettysburg, our founding fathers declared independence and these United States were born. 87 years later, going into July 4th, 1863, Wisconsin's Iron Brigade would fight during the opening shots of Gettysburg and lose a staggering 65% of their entire unit. This just to hold the line long enough for reinforcements to arrive and eventually win the day, keeping our states united. It's not been an easy 250 years since our independence, but all the same, worth every drop of blood to keep this amazing nation of ours free and united the best we can. Happy birthday, America.
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0: satellite estimates from an inexperienced in the trades estimator. It happens. I get frustrated when I hear about that, because after having been in business as long as we have, you come across a lot of situations where there was no way that a satellite estimate could have even been close to accurate. We get up there on the roof, we're crawling in attics, so that our estimate can be accurate, and you get no surprises. Just recently, I was told about a painter who found that a newly shingled roof was put over a bunch of rotted wood. That was a $5,000 surprise. 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
2: 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How about the new pomegranate popcorn recipe? 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I think something you got to try at home. I hate pomegranate seeds.
3: I love pomegranates.
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4: Definitely sounds intriguing.
3: Yeah.
2: I'm looking at a video of it right now from some Instagrammer who claims pomegranate seeds can make popcorn. So, something to try.
4: Just wait to find it on your shelves as the Insta-pomegranate with the little handle-y on the tinfoil little pan.
2: Here's something else you might want to try, Doreen. 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
3: No.
2: Well, that's the latest idea now, is putting the pasta right in the shoe and eating it right out of the shoe. No?
3: No.
2: No interest?
3: No interest.
2: All right.
4: Is there an OnlyFans page dedicated to that?
2: And also in our snack attack report, Subway has a brand new item. 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It's a half-pound all-beef hot dog served on Subway's signature bread. 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So they did this as a way to joke and shed light on the idea of a hot dog being a sandwich. You know, that age-old discussion that people have about that?
3: It's not, by the way.
2: Right, I agree with you. But they're trying to settle the debate with the new Sub Dog. And apparently it's going viral because of its unappealing gray color. People saying it looks unappetizing, looks kind of dark. Somebody saying it looks absolutely repulsive. It's not real food in there. It's a chemical mess. Somebody else saying that they tried

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4: Marcus, were you in Waukesha Monday at 7:08 a.m.?
5: What did I do?
4: We start in Waukesha this morning. Thank you to Sergeant Irv for sending these in. Monday, 7:08 a.m., a city-owned streetlight pole was knocked down on the 800 block of East Main Street and has since gone missing.
5: No, I don't need a light pole, but I can never fit it in my bedroom.
4: Yeah, well, you could have scrapped it for about $150. That's what they suspect happened.
6: Really? Wow. So now this is going to start happening over and over again.
4: That's I don't know that anybody would have knocked it down on purpose, but it, I mean, it was knocked down and then someone grabbed it.
6: But the fact that it's worth that much money, Doreen, for scrap metal suggests that this is going to be a trend now.
4: I certainly hope not.
6: Wow.
4: All right, moving on. Monday, 10:50 p.m., still in Waukesha, a loud party was reported. Nope. It was actually just two guys watching the World Cup.
6: Hey, there we go.
5: Where are they going now?
4: They might have been, Marcus. I don't know. But officers did say that they didn't think that they were excessively loud.
6: Maybe you're right. Maybe you're right, Marcus. I don't know.
4: No. All right, now we move on to the WTF calls. Also in Waukesha, 11:40 p.m., a caller said there was a woman with brass knuckles hitting people. The caller had run all the way to People's Park, which I don't know how far that is from where this call was, to ask for someone to call the police. Now, when police showed up, all parties had a completely different rendition of what actually occurred, and the bystanders were of little or no help. Then... Well, did you have a question?
6: Aren't brass knuckles illegal now?
5: Last time I checked, yeah.
6: I think, yeah.
4: Now, no party wished to file a complaint, although one man was arrested with an outstanding warrant. I don't know if he was involved, if he was a bystander, either way.
6: Maybe he sold the illegal brass knuckles.
4: I don't know. Here's another. WTF moment the police have to deal with coming out of Waukesha as well. 6:55 p.m., a man was walking through the woods of this caller's backyard. The caller's husband approached the man, and he said he was door dashing. Then the husband said, "No, you're not." To which the male replied, "I'm slamming beers. Leave me alone." And then he jumped into a vehicle and left. Officers went to the registered owner's residence and spoke to his parents. I don't know how old this guy is.
6: Wow.
4: They advised that he was door dashing. When officers spoke to the man on the phone, he said he was door dashing and just emptied out a water bottle in the woods behind the resident's house.
6: Weird.
4: That's what I said. What? There's more to this
5: Cue
4: story.
5: Cue the McGivern.
4: Yeah.
7: There's more to that story.
4: Thank you, John. Moving on to Muskego, 4:18 a.m.
6: Nothing good happens after midnight, Doreen.
4: Now, this is a warning for you. Mm-hmm. The 21-year-old resident found out the hard way that comments you make while live streaming video games are being monitored and reported to the appropriate entities such as the DOJ. So, when you make terrorist threats, don't be surprised when we come a-knockin'. The 21-year-old was arrested at his home, booked, transported to the Waukesha County Jail.

0: jail for his very own orange pants party. If video games are getting you that amped up, maybe you should find a new hobby.
1: Mm-hmm. Boy, Roblox has gotten out of control.
0: Yeah. Also in Muskego, 3:31 p.m., an employee of a business called the police department to report having two patrons inside the business that would not leave. Wow, whatever you're selling must be good. One patron had reportedly been inside the business's bathroom for over 15 minutes, but they were gone upon police arrival. However, officers located their vehicle nearby and pulled it over. And guess what? Two Milwaukeeans aged 19 and 21 were inside the vehicle that reeked of the devil's lettuce. The search of the vehicle yielded positive results, which the female operator took responsibility for. She was arrested, taken to the police department, booked, and had her own orange pants party.
2: Atta girl.
3: You're a stupid dumbass.
0: 5:19 p.m. continues to be a problem. Officers responded to the Moreland Skate Park after a park goer called the police department to report the Utes.
4: Did you say Utes?
5: Yeah, she did.
0: On electric dirt bikes were racing and riding in a not very nice manner. Upon confronting one of the bikers, our caller was given a single finger salute. Well, that's not nice either.
1: You're number one.
0: Mm-hmm. Yeah,
5: that's what I thought, Marcus.
0: Upon the officer's arrival, it sounds like the pack was gone. However, one remained. Contact was made with the 13-year-old's father. He eventually responded to pick up his kid and take his illegal bike back home. These are not legal for your kids to be riding.
5: Right. I know. Come on.
6: Daddy's a dumbass.
0: And finally, we end in West Dallas, 7:21 p.m. Male subject now trespassed from Krispy Kreme. And according to the scanner, was advised, Do not come back.
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1: These Milwaukee Brewers baseball players are so rude. The Brewers have a nasty habit of interrupting poor Sophia Minard when she's trying to say something during games by hitting home runs.
2: He will be the sixth player to make his major league debut for the Brewers this season. He was drafted.
3: Oh, how about this shot from Bowers, number 15?
1: Jake Bowers interrupting Sophia Minard there with a
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1: It seems to happen a lot,
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5: I agree. 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
4: They should have her break in after every pitch.
1: They tend to swing on first pitches sometimes, the Brewers.
4: Fourth inning they did.
1: Yeah, and she's still talking during a first pitch, usually, of an at-bat. 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
4: No, not if it results in a home run.
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6: 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Well, you haven't missed the show yet. 5:35, classic pair. 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
2: Happy Made in the USA Day today. I received something that I ordered on Amazon, and I picked it up as I was on my way outside the building today, and it's something we talked about on this show. I got my first delivery of Wigwam socks from Sheboygan.
3: Oh, okay. Did you ever get your Amazon socks?
2: Nope. And I canceled the order, Doreen. So I went to the Wigwam. I went local. I went Wisconsin, and they arrived, and they're great. I'm wearing them on the golf course today. So, and I got the, you know, the size that fits my foot, so the 10 to 13 instead of the 6 to 12 that I'm always kind of squeezing my big feet into. So, real happy about my delivery of Wigwam socks. Made in the USA Day today. We also talked about the flags that are made here in Wisconsin,
3: yep.
2: Right?
3: Eater flags, yeah.
2: Somebody had written in because we were talking about the numbers of flags or something like that. We had a text message on the Creative Planning Talk and Text line from somebody saying 5 million a year. He said that would be 13,000 flags a day, every day for a year. He says that doesn't seem right.
3: Well, I sent him the link to the story,
2: yep.
3: So.
2: Mm-hmm. Yep. Story was from TMJ4, right?
3: Yep. Yep.
2: So, hey, we're just, you know, don't shoot the messenger. We're just quoting the figures here. If there's something else that's made here in Wisconsin you want to brag about, 414-799-1965. It's a perfect day to do that. Made in the USA Day today. Do you guys have stuff that's, you know, Wisconsin? I mean, I know you made furniture,
3: yeah,
2: right here, so that qualifies.
3: Yeah.
2: Furniture in the shape of the state of Wisconsin. How's that working out for you, by the way? You mean you have it at home? You
3: yeah.
2: use it?
3: Are yeah.
2: You,
3: yeah. Yeah.
4: Right. Is it comfy?
3: Yes, it's doing exactly what it's supposed to do.
2: I think it looks great. I think it looks really comfy.
3: It is comfortable.
4: And is it your seat? I mean, will you let others sit in it?
3: Yeah. No, I'll let others sit in it. As a matter of fact, it was sort of a gift for my husband. So
2: yeah. Do you now? I noticed it's a nice wood, you know, wood colored natural wood or whatever. Do you have cushions on it yet or
3: nope.
2: not?
3: No. Nope. Adirondack chairs don't use cushions.
4: Right. Don't need them.
2: All right. Just curious. So happy Made in the USA Day today. If you want to celebrate with us or send us a text or a note, 414-799-1965. It's also National Synesthesia Day. Anyone?
4: Synesthesia?
2: Synesthesia. So this is a day to educate us about a condition where senses overlap. Like you hear something and then you see a color. Because of something you hear. This is called synesthesia.
3: Wait, say that again?
2: Synesthesia?
3: No, the definition, what is it?
4: No, say it again.
2: Synesthesia. It's seeing sounds as colors. So in other words, you hear something and then you think of a color.
3: So when you're tripping on LSD.
4: Not necessarily.
2: No.
4: Like if you smell something and then automatically you can taste it.
2: Well, that's another version
3: but
2: of that.
3: I think that's different, but I don't see it in colors.
2: Hey, if there's somebody out there, is there a single person listening to us right now who has this condition, synesthesia? Our number is 414-799-1965. Love to hear from you as to what it means and how you react to colors and sounds and tastes and things like this. It's the overlapping of your senses somehow. It's also World UFO Day today. All about
4: lights out in London.
3: Thank
4: oh, sorry, wrong UFO.
2: Well, no. How about that? How about UFO on KLH? We can play a little bit.

0: UFO on KLH, Milwaukee's Classic Rock. It's National UFO Day. It's also National Synesthesia Day. Rick is on the phone. Hey, what's up, Rick?
1: Okay, so if you think about an orange, okay, so you can almost smell it, you can almost taste it.
0: Just by seeing one. Yeah, I got it. Okay.
1: Right.
2: Wait.
1: So you can almost smell it, you can almost taste it just by thinking about one.
2: Okay, so somebody says, I'm going to go eat an orange, and then what? Then you see the color orange?
1: Well, right now I'm looking at an orange dumpster, but it doesn't give me the taste for an orange. But,
0: What does it give you the taste of?
1: I can smell garbage.
0: All right. That makes sense. Now, do you have this condition, synesthesia?
1: I don't think so. But, when I, in my old job, I used to work on the west side of Chicago. And at 4 o'clock in the morning, someone's barbecuing and the smell of ribs is wafting in the air. And you're like, I could see the ribs. I could taste the ribs. And now I want the ribs.
2: Yeah. I mean, but I think that anybody, if you say banana, if you were doing a word association and you say banana, yellow, I'm not sure I'm understanding what makes it a condition.
1: I don't know what would make it a condition either.
2: Okay.
1: Our own natural ability to

0: see it, smell it, taste it.
1: Got it.
2: All right. Thanks for the call, Rick. Number is 414-799-1965. Here's maybe a better explanation of it. According to ChatGPT, synesthesia is a neurological trait in which stimulation of one sense triggers another experience in your senses. It's not a, it isn't a hallucination, it says, or a metaphor. For example, someone with synesthesia might see specific colors when they hear music.
1: Okay, so that's different, because I think everybody, when you say banana or yellow or whatever, or orange and an orange, or if someone's cooking ribs, you smell ribs and want ribs. I mean, right. I think that's everyday normal stuff.
2: Mm-hmm.
1: That is different, you're describing.
2: Some people, it says, associate letters or numbers with colors. For example, A is red,
1: okay.
2: 7 is green, according to some people.
1: Okay, so that's different. I get that.
2: Other people feel sensations on their body when they see someone else being touched. This is called mirror touch synesthesia.
1: Huh.
2: So, for those of you who are experiencing synesthesia this morning, congratulations or sorry. Our number is 414-799-1965. We'd love to hear you tell us what color you think our radio show is. Send us a text or give us a call on the show.
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2: Could LeBron James be headed to Miami to team up with Giannis? 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

0: Com.
1: Wasn't enough to overturn it, which was unfortunate, but we still pulled out the win.
2: Yeah,
1: so,
2: yeah, the Brew Crew over the Reds 4-2. Trevor McGill coming in for the save, his 12th, and they'll play the Reds again today with Miz on the mound at 1:10. And then the
1: Dollar Hot Dogs today too.
2: Oh, it is. Oh, nice. And then, well, for July 4th weekend, that's great. The Brewers are in Phoenix, Arizona, against the Diamondbacks for a weekend series starting tomorrow. NBA, LeBron James making it clear. Oh, sorry.
1: Well, yeah, today is the 1 o'clock game. Correct. Sorry. Yeah.
2: That's okay. NBA, LeBron James leaving Los Angeles. Is he headed to go play with Giannis in Miami or go play with Steph Curry at Golden State? What do you guys think?
3: Going back to Cleveland.
1: Yeah, I think so, too.
2: Really?
1: Yeah.
2: Wow. So that's like the third probability, according to odds makers. We'll have to wait and see now that LeBron has made it clear he will no longer be a Laker. Also, a big trade, Jaylen Brown, the Celtics star, in his prime, sent to Philadelphia in exchange for Paul George, who's 36 years old, and some first-round draft picks.
1: That seems like a weird...
2: Yeah, they've been trying to deal Jaylen Brown for a couple of years now. There must be something wrong with him fitting into the Celtics culture or fitting in with other players.
3: Yeah, there's some rumblings that he just doesn't fit in well in the locker room.
2: Bit of a problem child.
3: Well, he was the talk of coming here for Giannis.
2: And you know, the Bucks are all about having a positive culture. Maybe they said, "Nah, we don't care for Jaylen Brown here in Milwaukee." Meantime, the World Cup match last night for the United States and Bosnia. Here's how it went down.
4: Tillman! It's in! Malik Tillman! 2-0 United States! The United States, despite being down a man for half an hour, has beaten Bosnia and Herzegovina and has moved on to the next round of the World Cup.
2: The fans singing the John Denver Classic after the United States beat Bosnia. Fantastic kick from Malik Tillman there late in the game. And the announcer alluding to the fact that the U.S. played one man down for much of the second half because of a red card obtained by Flo Balogun, the star striker for the United States. And it was a horrible call. And it's the kind of thing that the replay didn't overturn. They need to... examine ways of making that better in soccer, because Flo Balogun didn't deserve a red card, didn't deserve to be tossed out of the game, and will miss the next game for the United States against Belgium.
1: So can't they appeal it or do something?
2: That should be the case, Doreen, but it's not. And once the game is over, it's over. And it would have to be done in real time, because everything that occurs after that would be affected. So once the referee allows play to continue, then... the whole thing is over, and you have to accept the decision that was made, which is really unfortunate. According to Jürgen Klinsmann, the former coach of the U.S. national team, he says it might have been different had Flo Balogun been somebody else.
5: If you're Messi, you don't get it called, you know. But if you're Balogun, you get it called. That will be a little bit of a disadvantage, but I think, you know, that they're talented enough to give Belgium a real fight. I think they can take so many positives away from this game. No, huge compliment.
2: Jürgen Klinsmann, former coach of the U.S. team, giving props to Team USA, advancing to the round of 16. So they take on Belgium. Very tough squad, ranked, I think, 7th or 8th in the world. So Belgium probably will be favored in this game, even though it'll be in Seattle Monday at 7 o'clock. Any more interest from you guys? Did you watch any of it last night?
1: For about 2 seconds, right before the first half ended, and I saw the guy from U.S. just barely missed the goal, and then the guy from Bosnia flopped around for 20 minutes, and then the half ended.
2: Marcus, anything?
3: There's a Brewers game on. There was the NHL free agent show on. There was Ford versus Ferrari on. Mm-hmm. Celebrity Family Feud, Family Guy. These are just some of the things I watched instead of the World Cup.
1: Yeah.
2: All right. Will you guys watch when they get into the round of 16? Monday. Monday, 7 p.m. What else you got going on Monday at 7 p.m.? I know that's always...
1: well, there's probably a Brewers game.
2: A consideration.
3: I'm sure Ford versus Ferrari will be on once again, because it seems to be on like every day.
1: I'm in a cocktail making class on Monday, so probably not.
2: All right, let me just check here. Monday, let me see if the Brewers

0: Brewers are playing. The Brewers are in St. Louis Monday about the same time.
1: Mm-hmm.
0: Okay, so here you go. I watched both last night at Tom's Watch Bar right in the Deer District, and it was great. I watched both the Brewers game and the Team USA soccer game at the same time. And while World Cup matches are going on, shoplifting is going crazy across the United States. More thefts occurring on game days because everyone is distracted and busy watching the soccer matches. Some shops are adding more security to combat the thievery. Retailers and police say they are watching the trend. Some businesses have seen a 24% spike in thefts on game days.
1: Just to go back to the Brewers game, mm-hmm. Mitchell did score on a wild pitch after the triple. He was thrown out at home on the safety squeeze by Pratt. Okay. So that's what I was talking about, and you were talking about the wild pitch. And Someone texted that in.
0: Yeah, that's what I had said. He scored right after he had the triple there. Okay, so I was a little confused there by what you were saying. But nonetheless, win for the Brewers, win for Team USA, and shoplifting up across the United States.
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0: Coming up in just a few minutes in the Bizarre Files, a wedding reception here in Wisconsin gone completely awry and making national news. We'll get to it in just a few minutes on KLH.
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15: Right now there's an accident southbound 43 at Fond du Lac. The left lane is blocked with that accident, so a little bit slow as you head from North Avenue into downtown. However, no other accidents or delays going on right now. 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Shop bright colors or create your own look for a garden that glows for America's 250th anniversary. I'm Marcus Elm, WKLH Hometown Traffic.
1: Your Weather Watch 12 forecast. All right, another crazy day today. So the rain moved out for this morning for the most part. We might see some pop-up showers again today before the real rain moves in later tonight. It is going to be another hot and humid day. They've extended the excessive heat warning until 10 o'clock tonight. So what's going to happen is the rain's going to move out, the sun is going to come out, it's going to heat up really quickly again, and that's going to bring the rain later tonight. So we'll get to a high again of 94. It's currently 71. I'm Doreen.
0: I'm Dave, along with Marcus. Are you overwrought and victimized by today's hustle culture? Do you know what hustle culture even is? We'll explain all of it in the Bizarre Files after the Stones on KLH.

0: Rolling Stones on 96.5 WKLH. Hey, there's a new way to relax. And could it be coming to Wisconsin?
1: How bizarre. How bizarre. How bizarre.
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0: If you are stressed by hustle culture, there's something just for you to relax. It's being apparently tested right now in New York City, and it's the phenomenon of meeting up in a park and kicking off your shoes and just stretching out on a blanket and doing absolutely nothing. I mean, this used to be called just laying down and taking a nap, apparently, but now, according to a Brooklyn, New York practitioner of Reiki healing.
3: Yeah, I've had Reiki massage.
0: Yeah, you do talked about it, I think, in a Dorian Discovers segment. Mm-hmm. This woman has created Club Rest Stop in New York City, and they meet in places like Central Park, and she talks about how she came up with this idea for burned out Gen Zers. Here she is.
4: I am starting a free third space for people who just want to lie down and have a break. You miss third spaces that don't require spending money. You want to slow down without feeling guilty about it, and you want a free activity that leaves you feeling better than when you started.
0: There you go. And she doesn't monetize it at all, apparently, which is, I guess, the biggest, most stupid part of this story is if you're going to start a business like Club Rest Stop, can't you make money off it somehow? I mean, I don't understand.
5: And well, she's beating hustle culture. I think it's part of that.
3: Yeah, I guess.
5: Instead of getting hustled, just, you know, it's free.
3: But here's the other thing. You can just lay down wherever you want.
5: I know. My place would be my recliner in my living room.
0: Yes, but you can't do it with other people who
3: but
0: are...
3: How is that restful when you're with other people?
0: Well, because you have your own space, and they're in their own space, and there's pleasant music
5: playing. But
0: then
5: you feel like you have to talk to them, or they want to talk to you. And then if you don't want to be talked to, then bang.
3: Yeah, good luck.
0: It's all up to you whether you want to socialize or not. You might make a new friend this way. Do you think it's coming to parks here in Wisconsin, in Milwaukee?
3: No. Plenty of people sleep in the parks.
0: but I'm talking about the idea of you know, organized relaxation.
3: Milwaukee is so far away from New York and stupid ideas like this. It would even if something like this did come to Milwaukee, it'd be like in 15 years.
0: All right. We'll see if Club Rest Stop takes hold here in any way, shape, or form. Elsewhere, speaking of Milwaukee, police in Wisconsin called to a wedding reception where two people were injured with gunshot wounds. It all started because one of the groomsmen ate meatballs with his bare hands. The incident occurred a couple of weeks ago at the Aria Banquet Hall in Milwaukee. There was a criminal complaint filed.
3: Well, yeah, because people were shot.
0: Yeah, a man suffered a gunshot wound
5: were
0: to the neck.
5: Really, were they really shocked?
3: Yeah. Here? No, shot.
5: Oh, shot.
3: S-H-O-T with a gun.
5: Oh, yeah. I was going to say shocked. I mean, eating meatballs with your hands, that's nothing new around here.
0: Even at a wedding reception?
5: Absolutely.
0: So the gunshot wound to the neck for one guy and a woman with wounds to her arm and leg. The female victim reportedly told cops in an interview that she's the cousin of the bride. She said she was in the kitchen when she saw a groomsman eating meatballs with his bare hands. She told him to use a plate. He punched her, and then the whole thing escalated out of control. And it has gone national. So apparently, if you're hearing about it from friends elsewhere, you can say, yep, it started right here in Wisconsin. And speaking of weddings, it's the big weekend for Taylor Swift and Travis Kelce. And their wedding is going to be over 10 hours long at Madison Square Garden. I guess they've got a rehearsal dinner scheduled for tonight. And then the wedding scheduled for 3:30 in the afternoon. And it's going to end at 2 a.m. Now,
3: that's not crazy. Unless it's a 10-hour ceremony. Here, you do your, like, our wedding was at 2 o'clock. And then we had reception, dinner, whatever. It ended after midnight.
0: Mm-hmm. People are complaining in New York City because the wedding could cost local businesses tens of thousands of dollars because of street closures around Madison Square Garden. And then, of course, there's World Cup games going on. It's 4th of July weekend. Was this a good plan by Taylor Swift and Travis Kelce?
3: Do you think she cares what you think?
5: Exactly. With that money, yeah. Who cares?
0: Yeah, but she's not going to pay off the businesses that are losing money because of this.
5: Well, I'm sure MSG's making a pretty penny out of this.
0: Yeah, well, for sure.
5: Plus Kyle, the DJ, who's spinning the tracks for the reception.
0: Some of the other businesses are going to suffer around Madison Square Garden. New York City has ramped up their homeless outreach as well to deal with the problems. Food and ingredients were spotted being delivered to Madison Square Garden. There were boxes of lobster meat, blackened chicken, and chicken legs as well. So that's what the fancy people are going to be dining on at Madison Square Garden.
3: Well, and I wouldn't expect no less.
0: Mm-hmm.
3: If you have that kind of money, you better serve me lobster.
0: Yep. She has invited the starting five from her beloved New York Knicks basketball team. They all have invites to the wedding as well.
3: And she's not from New York.
0: Right, exactly. But it's apparently somehow the Knicks became her beloved team. I think she's from Pennsylvania, if I'm not mistaken.
3: Yeah, and then moved down to Nashville when her parents thought it was appropriate at four to put her on stage.
5: Hey, how many of the Chiefs players are invited to this wedding?
0: That's a good point. The Knicks are coming, and how many Chiefs get to come? I've heard some discussion from some Swiftie fans who don't approve of Travis Kelce because they don't think Kelce's a good match physically for Taylor Swift.
3: Again, do you think she cares?
0: How long do you think this is going to last, by the way? Do you think
3: it lasts forever.
0: Okay.
3: Harsh as I can come off sometimes, I am a true romantic. I hope they stay together forever. When you stand before God and all of your witnesses and you say that you're going to be in love forever and you'll death till death do us part, in better or worse, sickness and health, all of those things, I'm a true believer in that. So I honestly, from the bottom of my heart, Taylor and Travis, I hope it lasts forever.
0: All right, you heard it straight from Doreen. 414-799-1965. Hi, what's your name?
6: Good morning. It's Doreen.
0: Doreen, have you been invited to Taylor Swift and Travis Kelce's wedding?
3: The softer Doreen.
6: Yes, and I had to decline because I'm sorry. The 250th celebration is far more important.
0: Yeah,
3: I agree.
0: Just a bad weekend to choose for this event.
6: I think this is very selfish of them. New York right now is it's packed with visitors. Everyone's looking forward to the 4th. And, that's really selfish. And then all the guests who are coming, I mean, that 4th is really weekend. That's a big, I think it's really selfish. She could have picked any other weekend.
0: I agree with you, Doreen. It's selfish, and I think it's just plain stupid to put this on this weekend. So, best of luck. I'm with Doreen. I hope it lasts forever. I hope they're happy together forever, but this whole thing seems foolish to me.
6: And hey, Dave, I have to admit, I don't want to admit this, but I did catch the end of the soccer game last night.
0: All right, I'm converting people one by one.
3: Well, now, are you converted? Are you a fan now? Are you going to watch the next game?
6: I'm not converted. I am a USA.
3: Me too, Doreen. All in. Agreed.
0: All right.
6: That's why I had to watch it, because I'm just like, okay. I was flipping channels and
0: thanks, Doreen. Appreciate the words on everything there. So thumbs up for the USA and the U.S. men's soccer team. Thumbs down on the wedding taking place this weekend between Travis Kelce and Taylor Swift. And who knows how long it's going to last.

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6: Hi, this is Dan Buttry, combat veteran of the Iraq War. Wounded so severely during the first day of battle at Gettysburg as part of the Wisconsin 7th Infantry, Sergeant Francis Coates had both of his eyes shot out and was bayoneted by the enemy. He pulled himself up against a tree, loaded his weapon, and continued to yell and cuss at the rebels. Rescued by fellow Union soldiers, Coates would survive the war and receive the Medal of Honor. He married, learned a trade, and moved to Nebraska, where he sadly passed away at 63 from pneumonia. Coates' story begs the question, how dedicated would you fight to keep this country free from sworn enemies? Thank you, Francis Coates, for representing the best of our warrior ethos over the past 250 years.
3: Ewald Automotive and 96.5 WKLH remain committed to serving southeastern Wisconsin's veterans and the families of veterans with the utmost dignity and excellence. 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
1: This weekend is the July 4th holiday weekend, or as your dog calls it, PTSD Day.
2: Call me old-fashioned, but what I love best about the 4th of July is all of the flags. You know, it's great to see the American flag. I mean, everywhere you go, yards, businesses. Of course, they're all made in China, but still, it's the sentiment. That's what I like.
3: Most of us use holidays so we can eat more. You know, I normally don't have a burger, a brat, and a steak, but it is 4th of July. And I need the energy if I'm going to start blowing crap up. That's what the founding fathers would want.
4: Speaking of consuming foods, we're going to talk to Joey Chestnut a little bit later in the show. But how many hot dogs do you think we're going to eat over the weekend? Not including Joey Chestnut.
5: I'll eat one or two myself. I don't know. Marcus?
6: Zero. I don't like hot dogs.
5: No.
4: So an American.
5: You?
4: Me? Oh, I'll eat a hot dog for sure. We're expected to consume 150 million hot dogs over the weekend. And that is just at AmFam Field alone, where today it's dollar hot dogs if you're at the game. Let's see. 59% of the people will eat hot dogs this weekend. So keep that in mind when you're trying to figure out the numbers. And America's Block Party is coming to town. This is a nationwide event that has five locations. And Summerfest is actually one of them. It's happening July 3rd and 4th. It's organized by America 250, which is a Congress-approved organization that's got, you know, bipartisan, blah, blah, blah. Mm-hmm. But don't confuse it with the Freedom 250. That's the White House thing. The America's 250 Block Party event is the largest synchronized 4th of July celebration in U.S. history with community events around the country, but the American Block Party app will tell you specifically what's going on in the official locations, which one of them is Times Square, and another one right here at Summerfest.
5: Nice.
4: So very cool if you're heading down there. The 3rd of July will be the drone show here in at Milwaukee down at the lakefront. Don't confuse that with the fireworks happening at the big gig on the 4th of July. And speaking of fireworks, now, if you're going to be blowing them off, I don't want to know about it because it's illegal around here. You can buy them, but in most places, you can't set them off. Just a few tips. Keep your fingers and stay out of the hospital. 13,000 people will be injured this weekend blowing off fireworks. So don't do anything illegal. So sparklers, I think you can do. That's good. But kids can even hurt themselves with sparklers. So don't let your kids handle them unless they're, you know, supervision, parental supervision there. Keep a bucket of water, garden hose handy. If the firework doesn't go off, don't ever pick it up.
5: Right.
4: Okay.
5: Yep. Like, oh, it seems to have fizzled out. Yeah. We need to go relight it.
4: Yeah, don't do that.
5: Yeah.
4: Light your fireworks one at a time. Move away quickly. Don't hold them in your hand. Never use fireworks under the influence of alcohol or drugs.
5: Never.
4: And don't get cocky. According to the latest data, only 15 people were killed by fireworks in 2025. Now, I say only. That's a big number to me.
5: Yeah.
4: But around 13,000 people were injured. 35% of those injuries were your fingers or your hands. 22% of those were to the head, face, or ears. 38% of the injuries involved burns, bad enough to be taken to the hospital. So just be safe and smart this weekend.
5: Yes. When it comes to using and also where you purchase your fireworks.
7: 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We're right on the corner across from that guy with a meat truck.
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5: Coming up around 7:05, we've got news you need to know.
4: Summerfest changing up a few things. They're modifying the carry-in policy because of the heat. I'll tell you what.
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6: Right now you're dealing with two separate accidents on westbound 94. One is at 35th Street. The right lane is blocked with that accident. The other is at Mitchell Boulevard, where the left lane is blocked with that accident. Very slow right now getting from the Marquette out to 68th Street. You also are dealing with an accident on southbound 43. That one is at Fond du Lac. That one's out of traffic, but a little bit slow as you head from North Avenue into downtown. 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I'm Marcus Allen with WKLH Hometown Traffic.
4: Your Weather Watch 12 forecast. It's going to be another hot, humid day again today. The excessive heat warning is still in effect until 10 o'clock tonight. There is a chance for some pop-up thunderstorms, some showers this morning still, but otherwise it's going to be sunny and heat up really quickly, which will fuel the storms that are coming later tonight. We'll get to a high of 94. It's currently 70. I'm Doreen.
5: I'm Dave, along with Marcus. We've got news you need to know coming up at 7:05.
4: Just when will they start construction on that Buc-ee's?
5: All right, but before we get there, as big as Stevie Nicks and Tom Petty have been in classic rock, this next song was the biggest hit for either of them as solo artists when they got together for Stop Dragging My Heart Around on KLH.

0: Big hit for Stevie Nicks and Tom Petty on 96.5 WKLH, Milwaukee's classic rock. Big weekend ahead, of course, and also a big birthday for Tom Cruise, celebrating his birthday tomorrow on July 3rd.
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0: Time for news you need to know.
2: Summerfest is temporarily modifying their carry-in policy for today and tomorrow due to the forecasted extreme heat and humidity. You will be able to bring one factory-sealed plastic water bottle, 20 ounces or less, onto the grounds. There'll also be misting stations and drinking water fountains available throughout the ground. So just keep that in mind. Milwaukee County Transit System will provide air conditioning buses to serve as cooling shaded places on the festival ground. They'll be on the north and south end of the park. So keep that in mind as well. We'll be talking to Scott Zeal a little bit later this morning to give you everything you need to know about what's happening down at Summerfest this weekend. When is that Bucky's going to start construction? Well, pretty soon, I guess. Preliminary groundwork for the Oak Creek Bucky's is going to begin mid-July, I-94 and West Elm Street, and the construction will be ramping up in August. The project expected to create 175 full-time jobs. Their opening is aiming for 2028, an early 2028 opening. It's going to be 73,000 square feet.
0: Yeah, can't wait to see it. My first trip there. I've never been to a Bucky's before.
2: I have not either.
0: Anywhere. So looking forward to it. We got to make a road trip like the day it opens, I guess, right?
2: I don't know about the day it opens. It
0: could be a bit crazy, right?
2: Let's see. Front Row Freddy has a warning for you. This is from the city of Brookfield. It says, breaking news, local blanket attempts early parade arrival. You can see there's a mugshot of Front Row Freddy
0: see him?
2: There.
0: Yep. Kind of looks like Grimace a little bit there.
2: Just a reminder, officials are reminding you that chairs, blankets, ropes, tarps, and humans cannot be placed at a parade to hold your spot until 24 hours before the parade. That is for most municipalities around here. So in Brookfield specifically, that's 10 a.m. on July 3rd. You have to check with your local municipality, but I'm guessing it's about the same thing.
0: We've been to the Elm Grove Parade a number of times, and people who live in that area there, they put their chairs out there the night before, and they trust that they're still going to be there when they arrive for the parade. Yeah, and
2: 24 hours is typically the rule. That's fine.
0: But I'm just saying that the fact that, they can trust that the chairs will be there and not be stolen, it's great. It's great.
2: Who wants your crappy chairs?
0: I don't know. Somebody might. I live right on the Riverwalk downtown, and one of my neighbors along the Riverwalk had some of his lawn chair stuff. He has a little deck out there. People tossed it into the Milwaukee River. So, I don't know, vandals and idiots are
2: Well, you're talking
0: rampant.
2: Elm Grove here, yes. Versus downtown Milwaukee.
0: Gotcha.
2: One of America's most popular beverage companies right here in Wisconsin is relocating their headquarters to Plymouth. Carbliss is moving their headquarters into a vacant Kmart in Plymouth. So glad to see that they're still hanging out in Wisconsin. They're going to have a pour and a tap house, product sampling, manufacturing plant tours, a Carbliss merch store, outdoor patio seating, and shared services with local bars and restaurants to provide catering. And if you're looking for something to do on the 4th of July that's, not going to a parade, or maybe after your parade, the Milwaukee County Zoo has $4 admission on the 4th of July from 9:30 to 5 p.m. You will have to pay for parking separately on top of that $4 admission, but something else for you to do. That is what you need to know.
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0: So how lucrative could it be stealing $1 bills? We'll tell you how lucrative it could be. Coming up in just a few minutes, another edition of the Bizarre Files straight ahead.
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9: 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We've got A to Z weekend for you coming up here on KLH. Hopefully you can tune in for a portion of it. Right now, check out your traffic information for from Marcus in the Toyota of Brookfield Traffic Center, and this report brought to you by L.H. 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
10: That accident westbound 94 is at 35th Street. The right lane is blocked with that accident. Very slow right now getting between the Marquette and the stadium. You're also seeing an accident northbound 43 at Fond du Lac. It's out of traffic. A little bit slow as you head north out of the Marquette and head up to North Avenue. And there are some slight delays on the bypass moving west from Loomis over to the Hale. 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Shop bright colors or create your own look for a garden that glows for America's 250th anniversary. I'm Marcus Salem with WKLH Hometown Traffic.
11: Your Weather Watch 12 forecast brought to you by Loyal Family Renovations. We might still see some rain popping up this morning. Otherwise, the sun comes out. It gets very hot and humid again. There is an excessive heat warning through 10 o'clock tonight. We'll be in the 90s again, and all that heat and sunshine is going to be the perfect recipe to bring the rain, thunder, and storms later this evening. So be prepared for that. We'll get to a high of 94. It's currently 70. I'm Doreen.
9: I'm Dave, along with Marcus. So the Lady Liberty statue might actually be a man. We'll cover that story in the Bizarre Files after this from Aerosmith on KLH.

0: Aerosmith on KLH, Milwaukee's classic rock, a song that's a perfect lead-in to our first story in the Bizarre Files today.
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0: So the Statue of Liberty might actually be a man?
3: It's a man, baby!
0: That's according to a Discovery Channel documentary. So the guy who sculpted the Statue of Liberty, a Frenchman named Frédéric Auguste Bartholdi, said to have sculpted Lady Liberty after his mother. But according to an author and a journalist, as part of that Discovery Channel documentary, Elizabeth Mitchell suggests otherwise.
4: Okay, stop right there. Here's my question. He said he made it after his mom. He's the sculptor. Why do we care what this other person says?
0: Hey, it's on the Discovery Channel, Doreen. It becomes official, just like everything on the internet. Come on. Where have you been for the last 20 years? I'm kidding.
4: Okay, go on.
0: I'm kidding, Doreen. Come on. So this Discovery Channel documentary throws it out there that it's possible that he was commemorating the memory of his brother instead of his mother. As this woman was looking at the sculpture more carefully, the structure of the face doesn't match Bartholdi's mother. His mother has a more arched eyebrow. Again, I'm reading from her quote here as part of the Discovery Channel documentary. She says, the mother has a more arched eyebrow than Lady Liberty, a thinner nose, thinner lips, even in her youth. Bartholdi was known as a bust maker known for his accuracy. Going through all the photos, matching up the mom to the brother and Lady Liberty, this woman maintains it's possible that he was crafting a tribute to his brother who had gone mad, apparently, and it was Bartholdi's task to visit his brother once a week, sometimes spending hours just staring at his brother. So there you go. Just throwing it out there.
4: It's possible that I am a multimillionaire, too.
0: Okay. I'm not saying I believe it. I'm just saying it had enough cachet to be featured on a documentary on the Discovery Channel. So there you go.
4: All right. When the power of love beats the love of power, the world knows peace. That was the banner that the couple that climbed the Empire State Building and apparently got engaged, that is the banner that they hung. The climb, by the way, is 1,454 feet. Cops moved in quickly to arrest them, so I guess they spent their first night as an engaged couple in jail.
0: That could be romantic.
4: Nobody was hurt. Not if you're not in the same cell.
0: That's a good point. Have you seen the pictures of this,
4: yeah,
0: by the way?
4: Yeah, I was watching the video.
0: Oh, my gosh. Neither of them have a fear of heights because I don't know how you could possibly pull that off.
4: I don't have a fear of heights either, but I'm not climbing the Empire State Building for really any reason.
0: Now, I have a fear of heights if it gets anything beyond, like, I don't know, 4 or 5 stories of a building. Then I get really skittish standing on, you know, the edge of something or some of those elevators that have glass bottoms to them. I can't do that if they're up on a high building. Is there a height limit that would trigger your fear of heights, Doreen? What I'm asking is a fear of heights gradual?
4: No, not for me.
0: Either you have it or you don't.
4: Correct.
0: And
4: not
0: so
4: for
0: you,
4: me.
0: So you don't care one way or the other.
4: No.
0: You could be on the Grand Canyon. You could be up
4: sure,
0: on the top of
4: the
0: building.
4: But I'm not going to climb the Empire State Building.
0: And that wouldn't get, like, my legs are going weak just right now just thinking about the people who did that. Like, that doesn't happen to you when we're talking about the story. Marcus, how about you?
5: I'll get a little skittish at various heights, but I can sometimes handle it.
0: Boy, I can't go anywhere. I took my son on a trip to the Grand Canyon one time, and he was exploring the edge, the rim of the canyon, while I was about 40 yards away, sweating. Just can't do it. Meantime, in the Bizarre Files out in San Diego, a gentleman's club was robbed of $25,000 worth of $1 bills. Surveillance showing the suspect jumping a wall and crawling toward a back door. The suspect is still on the loose. The thief used a former manager's alarm code, to your theory, Doreen, that a lot of these things are inside jobs, and he spent several minutes inside stealing $25,000 worth of $1 bills. The club is offering a $3,000 reward for tips and says it has photos and fingerprints of the suspect.
5: Well, I imagine this suspect's going to be easy to find. You'll just trace the dollar bills that are covered in baby oil and glitter.
0: And just a warning for the folks at Silk and Texas Jays, might want to beef up security this weekend.
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0: 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And don't forget, after our show, it's Middays with Lynch, and then this guy, Afternoons.
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6: 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Then, it's a Summerfest-themed list. 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
3: Bowers with that big Jack Jackson Cheerio had a home run as well, and the Brewers beat the Reds 7-2. By the way, the Reds pitcher, Rhett Lauder, needs a haircut.
4: Yeah.
3: Did you see
4: And he him? Needs to shave off that mustache.
3: Yeah.
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3: Our discussion about the game a couple of nights ago with the Brewers and the Reds. 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

0: down food.
1: Hey, what's up, Chef?
2: Good morning, Dave. Hello, Doreen.
3: Good morning.
2: Hey, look who's here. Hi.
1: Hi there.
2: Hello, everybody. Good morning, Milwaukee. Yeah, Flavortown.
1: By the way, he's talking about Marcus being here in the studio as opposed to the producer booth, because Marcus has turned into a filmmaker right now. He's shooting this segment, which you'll see later on our social medias.
3: That's because we're going to start it with a Doreen Discovers today.
2: Let's do it.
3: All right.
2: Let's do it.
3: 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Marcus has brought me banana nut flavored M&Ms. Have you ever had?
2: No.
3: Are you a fan of banana nut bread?
2: Yes, I am.
3: Okay, that's what these are supposed to taste like.
1: Are you a fan of M&Ms?
2: I am.
1: Okay, peanut ones or a specific type?
2: No, just the regular M&Ms.
3: So Dave, you can grab some of those.
1: Thank you. Okay.
3: Now, Marcus has already had these, Chef. So we're just going to try them, give our opinion. Marcus is famous for bringing me in things to try. Like we had the peanut butter and jelly M&Ms.
1: Those were good.
3: Do they all taste the same?
1: Mm-hmm. I get the banana bread flavor.
3: Oh, yeah. Mm-hmm.
2: I get the banana flavor. Yeah, mm-hmm. Absolutely.
3: That is really good. So I make banana bread every week. Actually, Jim makes it every week. It's like a staple in our house. These are very good.
2: Mm.
3: Thumbs up for sure.
2: They're dangerous.
3: They're so good.
2: Yeah, they're dangerous. Yeah.
1: All right. Well,
4: but explain the flavor in the most chefish way that you possibly can.
2: You can taste the banana. I don't know if this banana flavor is natural banana flavor or is a chemical, but it's not chemically. That's the whole thing. Like you're really biting into a banana bread.
1: Yeah.
2: It's nice. Yeah.
4: You get the umami.
2: Was that Chefy?
1: We're coined a new phrase here on the show, Chefy.
2: Yeah, Chefy. I love it. No, actually, there is nothing Chefy to mention about this because it's mainly sweet. The umami comes after the salty factor.
1: Gotcha.
2: This doesn't have that much salt factor.
1: Mm-hmm.
3: I'm dying over here. I just went down the wrong pipe.
1: Yeah. I know the feeling, Doreen.
3: I agree with you, though. I don't like the chemically flavored banana stuff. Like, I don't like banana runts nor banana taffy or anything like that.
1: Yeah, I don't either. I'm with you on that, Doreen.
2: Yeah.
3: This doesn't taste like that. This tastes like actual banana.
2: The work has gone into that to create that, to be able to do that.
1: The M&M absolutely. Folks don't mess around, Chef.
2: They're too big to mess around. I'm just a little guy.
4: So if you were going to create a special M&M's flavor, what would it be?
2: Cranberry.
3: Ooh, that's right. You are involved with the Cranberry Association.
2: Yeah, cranberry. I love the tannin within the cranberry and the sour notes. Then the sweet from the chocolate. So then I'm hitting two notes.
1: Yeah.
2: It's going to be sour and it's going to be sweet.
1: That was very chefy of you, by the way. Good job.
3: When are we going to go to the cranberry bog?

0: As soon as Holly tells me, okay, chef, you're allowed to come up now,
1: all
0: you
1: right.
0: know?
1: Well, let me know, because I oh, definitely
0: yeah, absolutely.
1: Am.
0: I saw actually one of these texts that was written to us in regards to that. Has he been there yet? No, not yet.
1: Awesome.
0: Not yet.
2: All right, well, getting to some of the questions for Chef Fecker that you've sent in. And again, everybody who sends one in qualifies for a gift certificate to one of Chef's restaurants.
0: Correct. By the way, I have a good one here. You know, Laura writes in, how can you cook egg rolls without deep frying them? Laura, if you have a toaster oven or an air fryer, you brush the egg rolls with a little bit of olive oil. You need some oil on the surface so it can transfer the heat and crisp up your egg rolls. You brush a little bit of olive oil on each egg roll and you put it under into the air fryer underneath the heat element, and then you turn it after, let's say, 2 to 3 minutes. So the whole thing gets toasted for you.
1: So could you use like a spray olive oil instead?
0: Okay. Absolutely. That would be even much better because that way the surface is going to be covered perfectly.
3: And I speak from experience. I have an air fryer oven. I have done that, and mozzarella sticks also work exactly the same way.
0: Totally. I did it. My son used to do this on a regular basis because he wanted it, but he didn't have the oil and the fryer at home. Mm-hmm. You know, yeah. That's one of the things. By the way, everybody, bad frying is bad for you. Good frying is not bad for you because good frying does not allow the oil to penetrate in the ingredient. It just uses the stable temperature of the oil that surrounds the ingredient to cook it.
3: Gosh.
0: Once the water is evaporated, you don't see those bubbles anymore. That's when you're in trouble. That means what's happening, the oil is going in.
3: Okay.
0: That's one of the things that you should be worried about, especially when you go to these restaurants that are extremely, or gathering places that are extremely busy, and they really don't take care of the fryer. That's why when we go to McDonald's and the fries goes in there, there's a beep, beep, beep, beep. It tells you, pull out the fries, basically. That means, it has been crisp. You
3: know, what was that beep, beep, beep again?
0: Beep, beep, beep.
1: Sound like you have experience with the fryer.
2: That was non-chef.
0: So another question that I have here is, first of all, it says, morning, chef, with the heat, what are you going to, your go-to filling meals that don't require the oven or the stove? Salad.
3: Yeah.
0: Last night I had a salad, and one of the things that I mentioned about salads, of course, he wants, just like myself, protein as well. So what do you do with the protein? Put a salmon, rub it with a little bit of olive oil, salt and pepper under the broil, under the salamander, which is in your case, or my case, is a toaster oven. Let it sit in there, toast up a little bit, and then do the salad and mix it together.
2: Wait, I had like a brief moment there where I thought you said include the salamander in the salad. I'm like, wait, I'm not eating salamander.
0: No. Salamander is what we call broiler in the kitchen. Okay. That was a chefy part again. Right, Marcus? That was my chefy thing. So that was another good question.
1: And you can use a grill, too.
0: Absolutely. I do 90%. That is so good, Doreen. 90% of my cooking right now is on the grill.
3: Mm-hmm.
0: Because really, it's so hot inside the kitchen, I don't want to make it more hot.
3: Got it.
0: Yeah, that would be great. So then one more question here is, my name is Robert, and is exactly what Doreen asked. Has the chef been to the Cranberry Bog? Robert, no. I know. I'm sorry. I will. And there's another question from, for chef/chief. He knows exactly what a chef is, translation in French. Yep. Chief, yeah. What is your absolute favorite pantry and fridge item that you cannot live without? Wow.
1: Are those two
0: question.
1: Different things?
0: Yeah.
1: A fridge and a pantry.
2: Yeah, it's like a go-to item in your pantry and a go-to item in your fridge.
0: Right.
2: That you just got to have on hand all the time.
0: Refrigerator would be fresh herbs, and the pantry would be garlic and olive oil. It can be one.
1: It's like the
0: family is not complete if you only have just garlic. You need oil. So olive oil and fresh herbs is what I go to, because with those two I can create many different flavors for myself.
2: That was from Teresa, by the way, that email that just came in this morning. We got one here yesterday from a guy named Bill, who used to live here in Milwaukee and lives in Coachella Valley now. Do you know where that is?
0: No.
2: So it's out in like Palm Springs area, right? California area.
1: Yep.
2: And he goes, I don't want to jinx anything, but I'm going to say it. And I'm quoting from his email. Chef Fecker is the best thing to happen on radio in a very long time.
0: Oh, my God. I love you. Thank you. Thank you. Thank you. I hope I have the ability to go into the radio and come and sit right there next to you while you're listening to me. That is my intention, and I'm always here for you as your personal chef. So whatever questions you have or whatever I can do to make you even more addicted to WKLH, let me know, please.
2: Bill says, I love his energy. He's always on topic, very relatable info, and I appreciate how he shares with the audience. So there you go. Bill, still listening to us every day, even though he doesn't live here anymore. He lives in California.
0: That's called an addiction to an energy. You guys create that energy. Thank you, Bill. Yep. Thank you. That means the world to me. You made my day. Thank you. Any other questions that I have?
1: Just a follow-up. It says, hey, Chef, we got the kettles from Costco, like you said, but we are having trouble with things sticking. The pans.
0: Got it. Suggested.
1: Okay.
0: Fantastic question, and I'll fix it. I'll answer it in a second. Hot pan, cold oil, your food will never stick. What does that mean? That means you have your olive oil in front of you. It doesn't need to be refrigerated. I say cold doesn't mean it has to be refrigerated. You heat up the pan for about 30 seconds to 45 seconds on high. Then you drizzle the oil in there. If you do it the same minute as you turn on the pan hasn't heated up yet, and the pores of the pan, no matter how polished and how baked they are, they still are open. Let them warm up a little bit, then put the olive oil and your food will never stick. Because you're using a stainless pots and pans, and stainless is a terrible conductor of heat, but is a magnificent surface for our food to touch. We don't have that leaching of raw aluminum in there.
2: We're also getting people sending in what's called open mic audio clips for you. If folks have the free app, they can use the open mic feature and send us messages. My folks are listening in right now in Vero Beach, Florida, and we have a voicemail message from them on the open mic. I think it's for you. I'm going to take a chance here that they're not swearing. I'm just going to let this rip live on the air.
0: If they are swearing, it's your fault, Dave.
2: Here's their message from Florida for you,
0: Wonderful.
2: Chef.
4: Good morning, Chef. This is Lynn from Vero Beach, Florida. I'd like to know the difference in sharpening techniques with a honing stone or a commercial knife sharpener. I really enjoy and always use a honing stone, but wonder if I'm not getting as good a job done as I could with a commercial machine. Thanks for your information.
0: Love you, and absolutely. These are amazing questions, because the sharp knives, you have less chance of cutting yourself with a sharp knife than you do with a dull knife, because a dull knife slides and cuts you. So this is a honing steel. I think that's what you're referring to. A honing steel is for taking basically the edge of the knife that is being used on a regular basis and straightening it. Even though you don't see the edge of the knife curving, you still need the honing steel. It doesn't really sharpen the knife that much. The commercial or the handheld sharpeners are the ones that you should go with and finish with the honing steel. Then you always have a sharp knife. And every time you start cooking, 2 to 3 slides on the honing steel, you always, always, always keep your knife sharp. So these days, you buy those things on Amazon or anywhere where you just hold them in your hand and it gives you direction of how to do it. In the olden days, we had a stone and we had to put water and we had to do all of those things.
2: Right.
0: So that's a great question.
2: Yes.
0: Please do sharpen your knives. If not, Dave's mom and I, we're going to get into the business of knife sharpening together.
2: Yes, I hope that answered your question, Mom. I mean, Lynn from Vero Beach, Florida. All sorts of ways to reach the chef, right? You can go onto our website.
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2: Chef, 1 hour from now, we're going to talk to Joey Chestnut. Do you know who that is?
0: When? Today?
1: Yeah.
2: 8:50 on the show today.
0: Really?
2: Do you know who he is?
0: No.
1: He is the hot dog eating champion pretty much of the world, but he wins every year, it seems.
0: I wish I could be here. Why didn't you guys tell me?
1: You can come back.
2: Stay around if you want.
0: You got it. Yeah. You got it. Is he going to be here?
2: He'll be on the phone in advance of his Nathan's Hot Dog Eating Championship coming up on July 4th.
0: So, oh, boy.
2: Yeah.
0: All right. July 4th, everybody. Have a wonderful one. Let's be proud of what we have, the freedom that we have, and make sure when you're grilling, you make sure that you do a multiple zone grill. That means hot, medium, and cold. That way you can let your proteins rest and get nice and juicy and flavorful. Love you all.
2: He's a star in the kitchen, and he's a star here Thursdays on KLH. Becker on food.
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3: 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Have a great, happy, safe July 4th weekend from all of us here on the staff. And right now, hopefully a safe commute. 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Marcus.
4: Right now, eastbound and westbound 94 both have delays between the Marquette and Holly Road. You're running slow on northbound 41 from Mayfair Road up to Capitol and southbound 41 moving slow from Appleton down to Capitol. 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I'm Marcus Allen with WKLH Hometown Traffic.
5: Your Weather Watch 12 forecast brought to you by Rose Pest Solutions. There is a chance for some pop-up rain to happen this morning. Otherwise, the sun comes out. It gets very hot and humid. We are still under an excessive heat warning that goes until 10 o'clock tonight. The sun, the humidity, the heat, that's going to be the perfect recipe to bring thunderstorms later tonight. We will get to a high of 94. It's 72. I'm Doreen.
3: I'm Dave, along with Marcus. 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
2: 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We'll take some random callers, play you a clip. 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

0: 96.5 WKLH, Milwaukee's Classic Rock with Don Henley and Dave and Doreen and Marcus in time for the Tom Jones test. See if we can get ourselves a winner here. Hi, who's this?
1: This is Leonard.
0: Leonard, you ready for the Tom Jones test?
1: Sure, I'll give it a shot.
0: All right, going to play you a clip. It's either a famous Tom or Tommy or Jones. Here is your clip. Listen carefully.
2: Tommy likey. Tommy want wingy.
0: Who's the famous Tom or Jones? What do you got?
1: I have no idea.
0: Nope. All right, well, thanks for playing along. Have a great July 4th weekend.
1: Yep, thanks a lot.
0: All right, the number is 414-799-1965. If you'd like to identify that famous Tom or Tommy or Jones, call in at 414-799-1965. Here's Cheap Trick on KLH.

0: want you to win Tom Jones tickets from us on KLH here with our Tom Jones test. Hi, who's this?
1: Lisa.
0: Lisa, would you like to play the Tom Jones test?
1: Sure.
0: All right, here is your clue.
2: Tommy likey. Tommy want wingy.
0: Name the famous Tom or Jones.
1: Tommy Boy.
0: Tommy Boy. You got it. Do you have to know his actual last name in the movie?
1: I'm going to draw a blank.
0: That's
1: on
0: okay.
1: That one.
0: That's okay. Good enough. You win. You got it. Tommy Boy. Played by what actor?
1: Chris Farley.
0: He was Tommy Callahan.
1: Oh, yes, it was. Okay. Callahan Brake Pad.
0: Yeah. Yes. And a graduate of Marquette, or maybe a near graduate of Marquette University.
1: Yeah, for 8 years, he said.
0: Yeah, exactly. Yeah, some people go to college for 7 years. Yeah, they're called doctors. Hey, what do you got going on this holiday weekend? Anything good?
1: Just some parades and lots of fireworks.
3: Well, have a good time.
0: Enjoy.
1: Yes, thank you.
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0: Also going on this weekend, the final weekend of Summerfest, and we're going to talk to Scott Zeal about what's going on this weekend at Summerfest in just a few minutes. And then later this hour, we've got Joey Chestnut on the Celebrity Hotline to talk about the hot dog eating contest at Nathan's this weekend. Stay tuned. Lots coming up here on KLH this hour.
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5: 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This just to hold the line long enough for reinforcements to arrive and eventually win the day, keeping our states united. 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
6: Running slow right now on eastbound 94, traveling from Holly Road into downtown. You've got delays on northbound 41 from Mayfair Road up to Capitol. A little bit slow on southbound 41 between Silver Spring and Capitol. Traffic is brought to you by J.D. Lane Greenhouse in Menominee Falls. Shop bright colors or create your own look for a garden that glows for America's 250th anniversary. I'm Marcus Allen with WKLH Hometown Traffic.
7: Your Weather Watch 12 forecast. We are still under an excessive heat warning until 10 o'clock tonight. Could see a pop-up shower sometime this morning or to this afternoon. Otherwise, hot, humid, sunny, and a high of 94. It is currently 73.
5: All right, you said the word. Hot. Here's Foreigner on KLH. Scott Zeal giving us a Summerfest update for weekend 3 coming up.

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0: Yeah, it is, and it's our official Summerfest expert, Scott Zeal, on the line. Hey, Scott.
7: Good morning, everyone.
8: So what changes in the next couple of days with Carry On as far as bringing some water in with this heat?
7: For a detailed list, yeah, we're clearly, you know, sensitive to the fact that everybody needs to stay hydrated. I know, like, in particular, my favorite thing is just to run through all the misting stations that we put up on the grounds once here inside. But yeah, check the website for, you know, Carry On or Carry In water and other things to keep everybody hydrated in this heat. I think we're hoping that we've kind of turned the corner today, and that it should be a great festival. And it's always a little cooler along the lakefront.
9: So, Scott, is this weekend a little bittersweet for you? Because all the hard work that goes into it, and here it is, it's the final weekend. Like, how do you approach this final weekend?
7: It is. I mean, it is a little bittersweet. I mean, I think that the, I always look at the last weekend is, you know, we definitely go out with a bang. I mean, the last day of the festival is always generally the biggest day of the festival. We couldn't be more excited to be an honor to be celebrating on the 4th of July, the 250th anniversary of the United States. A lot of special things we've got going on with, you know, with fireworks and with Jelly Roll headlining the American Family Insurance Amphitheater with his buddy Tyler Hubbard, and 3-6 Mafia opening up. So we're, I don't know what I'm going to do with myself next week. I mean,
8: relax.
7: Probably sleep for a couple of days, maybe, or help my wife clean the house and chase the kids around. You know, usual stuff.
0: You mentioned Tyler Hubbard, formerly of Florida Georgia Line, and he'll be performing ahead of Jelly Roll, as you said. And then my girlfriend is a big fan of country in general. I think Preston Cooper and Palmer Anthony, maybe both country guys. Is that right?
7: Absolutely. Yeah, there's some really cool stuff that we have going on in the country world. I mean, on, you know, tomorrow night, we've got Nate Smith headlining. Yeah, that's the, I know the one you're talking about. Yeah, Sam Barber's headlining on the BMO Harris stage on the 4th of July, and Preston Cooper and Palmer Anthony, both up-and-coming great artists, are supporting. So come down early and some great country, and then we're doing a fireworks display at 9:30, a big one on the 4th of July.
8: So how cool is it to be part of America's Block Party?
7: You know, if you're talking about the A250, they started this thing, you know, 5-6 years ago. It's a nonpartisan thing started by the government. So they're going around to big events. They're doing great things on the 4th of July, and they're capturing cool crowd footage, cool performance things. Actually, I think we just announced we're going to. We're talking about if you come down early, the Bodines are headlining the Generac stage on the 4th of July, and at 4:30 in the afternoon, part of the A250, they're going to do a special performance of their hit song, Closer to Free, which couldn't be any more of a great rock anthem for the 4th of July. So that will be streaming on A250, and yeah, lots of cool stuff on the 4th of July.
9: You know what? Speaking of the 4th of July, not only is Jelly Roll performing on the amphitheater stage, but I want to guide people to two really cool things on the U-Line stage. First off, it's Jerry Harris and doing 50 years of Talking Heads. So for my memory, I have never remembered either Jerry or Talking Heads been on a Summerfest stage. But those people who have listened to this morning show for years know the band Straight No Chaser from the acapella Christmas classics.
0: Yes.
9: They are headlining the U-Line stage. These are two very, I mean, we talk about Summerfest and the variety of music that it brings each year. These are two very different things, but two very cool things as well.
7: That's what sets us apart as far as our reputation on the national festival front is, yes, the fact that Jerry grew up in Shorewood, started, you know, in David Byrne, the Talking Heads. He's doing his 50 years of Talking Heads on U-Line to Straight No Chaser, which my understanding, I didn't realize this, but they were, I think, a band that started playing fraternity parties in Indiana, at Indiana State or something, became really big. So, I mean, that alone is so cool, but the fact that you can wander down over to the Miller stage and see Kerry King, the guitar player in the face of Slayer, you know, and like I said, the Bodines and Sam Barber. It's just the mix of country, rock, everything here. It's unbelievable what we have to offer everybody who comes to Summerfest.
0: Yeah, Straight No Chaser, I think, started at not Indiana State, but at University of Indiana in Bloomington, and they are fantastic. Another act I got my eye on this weekend is KT Tunstall. She's fantastic.
7: Yeah, woo-hoo. One of the great... British singer songwriters. I mean, lots of hits. I mean, she is. I've been doing it for 20 plus years, so a nice catalog of songs to sing along to.
0: Yeah, Black Horse and a Cherry Tree, like Marcus was busting out into.
8: Woo-hoo. You can't go wrong, seriously, on any day this weekend down at Summerfest with all the stuff that's happening. Can we get in free still this weekend? Are there opportunities for that?
7: Absolutely. So every day from noon until 3, there's a different promotion. You can look on the website. We have the Lily's Basic Needs, which is going to benefit the Boys and Girls Club of Kenosha starting today at noon. It's the Fan Appreciation Day with Harley Davidson on Friday, Fan Appreciation Day with Potawatomi on Friday, and then Harley Davidson is doing the Freedom on the 4th on Saturday. So every day a way to get in for free and great value at the festival, of course.
0: All right, got any hot dogs down there to eat, by the way?
7: You know, we've got a couple of hot dogs and sausages and, you know, a mixture of every great Summerfest is food available to you.
0: Scott, I ask because in about 20 minutes, we're going to have Joey Chestnut on, the hot dog eating champion.
7: Oh, wow.
0: Yeah.
7: Are you going to send him down to the lakefront, or is he he's calling in remote?
0: Yeah, he's calling in on the phone to promote the big Nathan's hot dog.
8: He'll be busy on the 4th.
0: Yeah. How many can you eat at one sitting, Scott?
7: I don't know. I know that's like a great Johnsonville hot dog, Italian sausage, bratwurst is probably the best, quickest meal on the go. When you're running around the festival, you get something that's delicious, but lots of calories to keep you going. So that is that's a pretty frequent stop for me.
0: I've done that often. It's down near the U-Line stage at the north end of the park, I think, right?
7: Yeah, there's you know, the Ethnic Village. There's a great row of restaurants on the north end. I mean, there's so much great food to choose from. You know, it's wander every nook and cranny of the festival to find a great variety. It's lots of good stuff.
9: And Scott, I know that Summerfest, creating these lineups is a full-time, 365 days a year kind of event for you guys. Are you ready to announce the headliners for the 2027 Summerfest yet?
7: Marcus is always looking for the scoop.
8: Yeah.
7: We are... We're working day and nights. We're always working for 2027. And I actually, we were having this brainstorming meeting yesterday just about, like, I mean, this is the 50th anniversary of the festival. So in 2 years, we're going to be celebrating our 60th. So we're really going to take out the tackle box and put out the biggest lures in the water to land a big fish or a real big fish for the 60th. So yeah, we're always working day and night. The bands are planning earlier and earlier. Keeps us on our toes, and we'll be ready for 2027.
9: Are you taking suggestions?
7: Absolutely, of course.
9: You want my list? Please. Now? It's okay. Let's get Rush here since they're on tour. How about you too?
7: We would love to have those Irish boys come on over and play for the festival.
8: And let's bring the Stones back again.
7: You know, one of the best shows I've ever seen, 2015, and it was actually the Marcus Amphitheater at that time. Yeah. But yeah, we would love to have the Stones come back.
0: All right. Well, good luck with all that, Scott, and best wishes for the final weekend of Summerfest 26. Appreciate your time.
7: going to be a beautiful little day on the lake. Come down and visit, everyone.
0: All right, there he goes, Scott Zeal from Summerfest.
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5: Yes, we will get to hot dog champ Joey Chestnut here in about 10 minutes on KLH. 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
6: Right now, both eastbound and westbound 94 have delays between the Marquette and Holly Road. You're running a little slow going northbound on 41 from Mayfair Road up to Capitol, and a little bit slow southbound on 41 between Silver Spring Capital. 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I'm Marcus Allen with WKLH Hometown Traffic.
4: Your Weather Watch 12 forecast for today. It's another excessive heat warning day until 10 o'clock tonight. It'll be sunny, hot, and humid at a high of 94. It's currently 74. I'm Doreen.
5: I'm Dave, along with Marcus. We've got Hot Dog Man Joey Chestnut coming up in just a few minutes. But first, Rocket Man from Elton John on KLH.

0: Van Halen on 96.5 KLH. We're about to talk to a guy who always finishes what he starts, Joey Chestnut, coming up here on the Celebrity Hotline just a moment from now. The hot dog eating contest at Nathan's on July 4th. Apparently, if you ate 70 hot dogs, that would mean consuming 19,600 calories, over 1,200 grams of fat, 61,000 milligrams of sodium, and 1,400 grams of carbohydrates to go along with 630 grams of protein. That's what it's like to be an eating champion. And here's a guy right now who always finishes what he starts. Hot dog eating champion, Joey Chestnut on the Celebrity Hotline. Hey, Joey, how are you?
1: Doing really, really good. I'm getting hungry, baby.
2: Do you eat hot dogs when it's not the 4th of July hot dog eating contest?
1: Absolutely. I'm a little bit of a hot dog snob, but like I hate stale buns or a bun that splits down the middle. I'm not a big fan of boiled dogs. I'll give Costco a pass, but yeah, I love being at a baseball game, eating a hot dog. And it's just great. It's just good vibes.
3: What condiments do you put on them?
1: Oh my God. I'm across the board. If I have raw onions, I'll put the raw onions and mustard on. I love that. That's my go-to, raw onions, and just maybe a deli mustard, but I can put anything on. I put guacamole on the other day, and guacamole hits hard. A bacon wrapped dog, chili dogs are great. I'm in the right line of work.
0: We were joking earlier this week as to how you train for this kind of thing, and I know Doreen wanted to ask about that in particular, right?
2: Yeah, so I had a story that said that you stretch your burp and you stretch your stomach. How are you stretching your stomach before the contest?
1: Oh, yeah. Well, the burping. So, like, a lot of people, everybody knows that if you stop eating completely, they feel like your stomach shrinks. But really, it's not your stomach. It's the muscles around your

0: stomach. They're just tense. So if you just gotta find a way, I do yoga. I do some lots of stretching exercises. The burping, I'll swallow a bunch of air and then I'll burp into a bag and I'm like, oh yeah, my stomach is stretching easy. So there's a bunch of little tricks to make sure that I'm not only empty but I'm loose.
1: And when you're doing these contests every year, are you constantly striving to eat more than you ate last year, or are you trying to eat more than your world record of 76?
0: Oh, that's a good question. I definitely there's an important goal. I want to do better than last year. I'm getting older, so it's always nice to do better than last year. But that record is 76. It would be beautiful. And to make a new record at 42 years old would be oh my god, it'd be great. And then there's the absolute and needed goal of dominating my competitors. I need to make sure that I don't let one of them sneak by me.
2: 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Says here you had a degree in engineering from San Jose State University. How proud are your parents the path you chose here, Joey?
0: It was a tough sell. My parents are kind of hippies, so they were like, as long as you're healthy, you can do it. And as long as you promise to stop if it's not fun, it was hard. It's weird going into like doing these contests and not having a 401k and having to pay for your own health care but it all worked out. I've been very lucky.
1: What you said, you like to go to a baseball game and eat a hot dog. What's your team?
0: Oh man, I grew up an Oakland A's fan.
1: Okay.
0: I lived in the Bay Area.
3: Sorry to hear that.
0: I live in Indiana. You know what? The A's on. You know what? They'll do fine. They're gonna be great in Las Vegas. But now I live in the Midwest, so I go to a lot of Reds games in Cincinnati. I go to minor league games in Indianapolis, and I still love baseball a lot.
1: So the Brewers might want to be the team for you to cheer for. We have a hot dog club. So as a member of the club, I got a jersey and I got a free hot dog at every game.
0: Oh my god! I've been hearing great things about the Brewers games, and I need to make it up to a game. You guys have a beautiful summer. It's about time I go. Have some beers up there.
2: Plus, great baseball with the Miz throwing 105 miles per hour and manager.
1: You can't go wrong.
2: Manager
1: really.
2: Murph pulling all the right strings. It's a great team.
0: It's gonna be you guys are making a run. It's gonna. I'll be up there soon.
4: Hey, Joey, so there was a point in your career where you were basically doing eating competitions almost every weekend. You've kind of slowed down over the past couple of years. So is there a point where you're going to turn into Rocky, where you're going to train some young buck on how to do these eating competitions?
0: I've already trained a couple guys. I make them a little bit better. But it's almost not fair. Like, I had to put in all the work and do all the trial and error myself. If somebody loves it, they got to do it. I can't make somebody love it. And so I've run into a lot of guys where they have good natural ability, but they like going to the contest. They like doing certain things, but you got to be willing to feel like garbage for a couple of days after the contest. So maybe if somebody really, really strikes me as loving it, like I did. I could help him a little bit more.
2: What will you eat and what will you not eat? I read here that you burst on the scene, it says on your Wikipedia page, by eating what, fried asparagus? Is that right?
0: Oh, that Wikipedia page. Oh yeah, yeah, deep fried asparagus in Stockton, California. Dude, it was delicious. It was fried and they put Parmesan cheese on top of it. I was like a fat boy having fun.
2: Wait a minute. You say it was delicious. Can you actually enjoy the food during the competition?
0: Dude, yeah. Like, think about a race car driver. if they're on a crappy road, it's a lot worse when they're driving fast. If I'm eating garbage food, I can taste it, and all those flavors hit me again and again and again. It's like, oh my god! Like, sometimes sponsors, like, they really think I can't taste it, so they just do a bad job cooking food. And I'm like, God, I'm gonna choke these guys.
1: How do you get past the soggy wetness of the hot dog bun?
0: You don't have a choice,
2: right?
0: I, I didn't want to do it. Like, I remember my first practice. I was like, I'm not gonna dunk the bun. That's weird. And then I tried dunking the bun. I was like, oh my god, it's definitely faster. Mm. And so I had it's no longer a bun to me. It's a sip of water that looks like a bun. It's not. Yeah, it's a competition. How bad do you want it? You gotta find a way to learn to like it.
4: And speaking of competitions, aside from having the mustard belt for so many years of eating the most hot dogs, what's your second biggest accomplishment in eating?
0: Oh, accomplishment?
4: Or your favorite one? The best one that you're most proud of aside from hot dog eating?
0: Well, it's still related to hot dog eating, dethroning Kobayashi. It's really nice. When I started doing the contest, everybody said he was unbeatable. Like even my mom said, yeah, that little guy, he's nobody can beat him. And I was like, so I'm going to beat that guy. And it was nice to prove everybody wrong. And it was nice to show that everybody's beatable, even me. I know that, well, one of these days, somebody's going to come, some animal's going to come beat me. But everybody's human.
1: When you stop feeling crappy after the contest and you can finally eat again, what is the first thing you grab after the contest?
0: Oh my god, it's kind of weird because the next day I'm still feeling crappy, but I force myself to eat salad. I'm eating high fiber. It takes about 3 days to really feel good, usually after the 4th of July, like. Probably Tuesday or Wednesday, I'm going to probably have some good pasta. That's a nice cheat day for me, since I don't eat pasta at home at all. So, I'm looking at some pesto pasta.
2: We were at a World Cup soccer watch party last night downtown Milwaukee, and the people we were with wanted to know about purging. Now, they claim, oh, he has to purge after he eats this stuff. You want to come clean on that?
0: Oh, very rarely. The only way you get better... Like if I get the food down and digest it, I know I can do a little bit more the next time.
1: What are the rules on that? If I were in the competition, how long do I have to keep it down before I can throw it up?
0: So anytime during the contest, you throw it up, you're disqualified. Anytime after the contest, anytime in the stage area before they announce the results, you're disqualified. But usually if anybody's going to get sick, it usually happens either during the contest or like 30 seconds after.
1: Yeah.
0: After that 30 second mark, usually it starts to settle and you're feeling better and better. I look my worst right at the end of the contest and then it gets better and better. Once in a while, I'll get sick I'm a little bit worried this year, but when I was younger, when it was super hot, like my body would be dehydrated because I stopped drinking water leading up to the contest. But I've learned more about my body, and I don't get dehydrated very often anymore.
2: Well, Joey, best of luck. We'll be watching the Nathan's Championship on July 4th, and thanks for spending some time. We'll hope to see you in Milwaukee at a Brewers game soon at AmFam Stadium.
4: We'll buy you a hot dog.
0: Oh, yeah, baby.
2: Thanks again. Appreciate it. The great Joey Chestnut.
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2: Our thanks to Eaton champion Joey Chestnut for joining us on the phone. 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In sports coming up in just a few minutes, could LeBron be heading to Miami to team up with Giannis? Giannis, we'll talk about that in just a few minutes. 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
1: I know Doreen will watch the hot dog eating championship, but can I get her to watch some World Cup soccer? Sports is next on KLH.

0: Line drive, left center field. It comes into play. It'll roll all the way to the wall. Into score is Vaughn. Mitchell racing for third, and he's in.
1: And then Mitchell scored a moment later on a wild pitch.
2: Yep. Mm-hmm. Well, no, he was thrown out at the plate.
1: Oh, okay. I'm sorry. Yeah.
2: He was thrown out at the plate
1: there.
2: Yeah,
1: they did review that.
2: They did review it, yep. And it was considered an out. He was safe.
1: I thought so, right?
2: But there wasn't enough to overturn it, which was unfortunate. But we still pulled out the win.
1: Yeah.
2: So.
1: Yep. The Brew Crew over the Reds 4-2. Trevor McGill coming in for the save, his 12th. And they'll play the Reds again today with Miz on the mound at 110. And then
2: Dollar hot dogs today, too.
1: Oh, it is. Oh, nice. And then, well, for July 4th weekend, that's great. The Brewers are in Phoenix, Arizona against the Diamondbacks for a weekend series starting tomorrow. NBA, LeBron James leaving Los Angeles. Is he headed to go play with Giannis in Miami or go play with Steph Curry at Golden State? What do you guys think?
3: Going back to Cleveland.
2: Yeah, I think so, too.
1: Really?
2: Yeah.
1: Wow. So that's like the third probability, according to odds makers. We'll have to wait and see now that LeBron has made it clear he will no longer be a Laker. Also, a big trade, Jaylen Brown, the Celtics star, in his prime, sent to Philadelphia in exchange for Paul George, who's 36 years old, and some first-round draft picks.
2: That seems like a weird...
1: Yeah, they've been trying to deal Jaylen Brown for a couple of years now. There must be something wrong with him fitting into the Celtics culture or fitting in with other players.
3: Yeah, there's some rumblings that he just doesn't fit in well in the locker room.
1: Bit of a problem child.
3: He was, he was the talk of coming here for Giannis.
1: The Bucks are all about having a positive culture. Maybe they said, nah, we don't care for Jaylen Brown here in Milwaukee. Meantime, the World Cup match last night for the United States and Bosnia. Here's how it went down.
0: Tillman! It's in! Malik Tillman! 2-0 United States! The United States, despite being down a man for half an hour, has beaten Bosnia and Herzegovina and has moved on to the next round of the World Cup.
1: The fans singing the John Denver Classic after the United States beat Bosnia. Fantastic kick from Malik Tillman there late in the game. And the announcer alluding to the fact that the U.S. played one man down for much of the second half because of a red card obtained by Flo Balogun, the star striker for the United States. And it was a horrible call. And it's the kind of thing that the replay didn't overturn. They need to examine ways of making that better in soccer, because Flo Balogun didn't deserve a red card, didn't deserve to be tossed out of the game, and will miss the next game for the United States against Belgium.
2: So can't they appeal it or do something?
1: That should be the case, Doreen, but it's not. And once the game is over, it's over. And it would have to be done in real time, because everything that occurs after that would be affected. So once the referee allows play to continue, then the whole thing is over, and you have to accept the decision that was made, which is really unfortunate. According to Jürgen Klinsmann, the former coach of the U.S. national team, he says it might have been different had Flo Balogun been somebody else.
4: If you're Messi, you don't get it called, you know. But if you're Balogun, you get it called. That will be a little bit of a disadvantage, but I think, you know, that they're talented enough to give Belgium a real fight. I think they can take so many positives away from this game. No, huge compliment.
1: Jürgen Klinsmann, former coach of the U.S. team, giving props to Team USA, advancing to the round of 16. So they take on Belgium. Very tough squad, ranked, I think, 7th or 8th in the world. So Belgium probably will be favored in this game, even though it'll be in Seattle Monday at 7 o'clock. Any more interest from you guys? Did you watch any of it last night?
2: For about 2 seconds, right before the first half ended, and I saw the guy from U.S. just barely missed the goal, and then the guy from Bosnia flopped around for 20 minutes, and then the half ended.
1: Marcus, anything?
3: There's a Brewers game on. There was the NHL free agent show on. There was Ford versus Ferrari on. Mm-hmm. Celebrity Family Feud, Family Guy. These are just some of the things I watched instead of the World Cup.
2: Yeah.
1: All right. Will you guys watch when they get into the round of 16?

0: 16 Monday.
1: When is it?
0: Monday, 7 p.m. What else you got going on Monday at 7 p.m.? I know that's always
1: There's probably a Brewers
0: game. Consideration.
2: I'm sure Ford versus Ferrari will be on once again because it seems to be on like every day.
1: I'm in a cocktail making class on Monday, so probably not.
0: All right, let me just check here. Monday, let me see if the Brewers are playing. The Brewers are in St. Louis Monday about the same time.
1: Mm-hmm.
0: Okay, so here you go. I watched both last night at Tom's Watch Bar right in the Deer District, and it was great. I watched both the Brewers game and the Team USA soccer game at the same time. And while World Cup matches are going on, shoplifting is going crazy across the United States. More thefts occurring on game days because everyone is distracted and busy watching the soccer matches. Some shops are adding more security to combat the thievery. Retailers and police say they are watching the trend. Some businesses have seen a 24% spike in thefts on game days.
1: Just to go back to the Brewers game, Mitchell did score on a wild pitch after the triple. He was thrown out at home on the safety squeeze by Pratt. Okay. So that's what I was talking about, and you were talking about the wild pitch. And got it. Someone texted that in. Yeah.
0: That's what I had said. Is he scored right after he had the triple there. Okay, so I was a little confused there by what you were saying. But nonetheless, win for the Brewers, win for Team USA, and shoplifting up across the United States.
3: 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KLH.
0: And don't forget, after us, you got Lynch middays and then Craig Carson afternoon.
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4: 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On July 4th, performing 50 years of Talking Heads.
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0: If you are stressed by hustle culture, there's something just for you to relax. It's being apparently tested right now in New York City, and it's the phenomenon of meeting up in a park and kicking off your shoes and just stretching out on a blanket and doing absolutely nothing. I mean, this used to be called just laying down and taking a nap, apparently, but now, according to a Brooklyn, New York practitioner of Reiki healing.
3: Yeah, I've had Reiki massage.
0: Yeah, you do talked about it, I think, in a Doreen Discovers segment. Mm-hmm. This woman has created Club Rest Stop in New York City, and they meet in places like Central Park, and she talks about how she came up with this idea for burned out Gen Zers. Here she is.
4: I am starting a free third space for people who just want to lie down and have a break. You miss third spaces that don't require spending money. You want to slow down without feeling guilty about it, and you want a free activity that leaves you feeling better than when you started.
0: There you go. And she doesn't monetize it at all, apparently, which is, I guess, the biggest, most stupid part of this story is if you're going to start a business like Club Rest Stop, can't you make money off it somehow? I mean, I don't understand.
5: And well, she's beating hustle culture. I think it's part of that.
3: Yeah, I guess.
5: Instead of getting hustled, just, you know, it's free.
3: But here's the other thing. You can just lay down wherever you want.
5: I know. My place would be my recliner in my living room.
0: Yes, but you can't do it with other people who
3: but
0: are...
3: How is that restful when you're with other people?
0: Well, because you have your own space, and they're in their own space, and there's pleasant music
5: playing.
0: But then
5: you feel like you have to talk to them, or they want to talk to you. And then if you don't want to be talked to, then bang.
3: Yeah, good luck.
0: It's all up to you whether you want to socialize or not. You might make a new friend this way. Do you think it's coming to parks here in Wisconsin, in Milwaukee?
3: No. Plenty of people sleep in the parks.
0: but I'm talking about the idea of organized relaxation.
3: Milwaukee is so far away from New York and stupid ideas like this. It would even if something like this did come to Milwaukee, it'd be like in 15 years.
0: All right. We'll see if Club Rest Stop takes hold here in any way, shape, or form. Elsewhere, speaking of Milwaukee, police in Wisconsin called to a wedding reception where two people were injured with gunshot wounds. It all started because one of the groomsmen ate meatballs with his bare hands. The incident occurred a couple of weeks ago at the Aria Banquet Hall in Milwaukee. There was a criminal complaint filed.
3: Well, yeah, because people were shot.
0: Yeah, a man suffered a gunshot wound to the neck.
5: Were they really shocked?
3: Yeah. Here? No, shot.
5: Oh,
3: shot. S-H-O-T with a gun.
5: Oh, yeah. I was going to say shocked. I mean, eating meatballs with your hands, that's nothing new around here.
0: Even at a wedding reception?
5: Absolutely.
0: So the gunshot wound to the neck for one guy and a woman with wounds to her arm and leg. The female victim reportedly told cops in an interview that she's the cousin of the bride. She said she was in the kitchen when she saw a groomsman eating meatballs with his bare hands. She told him to use a plate. He punched her, and then the whole thing escalated out of control. And it has gone national. So apparently, if you're hearing about it from friends elsewhere, you can say, yep, it started right here in Wisconsin. And speaking of weddings, it's the big weekend for Taylor Swift and Travis Kelce. And their wedding is going to be over 10 hours long at Madison Square Garden. I guess they've got a rehearsal dinner scheduled for tonight. And then the wedding scheduled for 3:30 in the afternoon. And it's going to end at 2 a.m. Now,
3: that's not crazy, unless it's a 10-hour ceremony. Here, you do our wedding was at 2 o'clock, and then we had reception, dinner, whatever. It ended after midnight.
0: Mm-hmm. People are complaining in New York City because the wedding could cost local businesses tens of thousands of dollars because of street closures around Madison Square Garden. And then, of course, there's World Cup games going on. It's 4th of July weekend. Was this a good plan by Taylor Swift and Travis Kelce?
3: Do you think she cares what you think?
5: Exactly. With that money, who cares?
0: Yeah, but she's not going to pay off the businesses that are losing money because of this.
5: Well, I'm sure MSG's making a pretty penny out of this.
0: Yeah, well, for sure.
5: Plus Kyle, the DJ, who's spinning the tracks for the reception.
0: Some of the other businesses are going to suffer around Madison Square Garden. New York City has ramped up their homeless outreach as well to deal with the problems. Food and ingredients were spotted being delivered to Madison Square Garden. There were boxes of lobster meat, blackened chicken, and chicken legs as well. So that's what the fancy people are going to be dining on at Madison Square Garden.
3: Well, and I wouldn't expect no less. Mm-hmm. If you have that kind of money, you better serve me lobster.
0: Yep. She has invited the starting five from her beloved New York Knicks basketball team. They all have invites to the wedding as well.
3: And she's not from New York.
0: Right, exactly. But it's apparently somehow the Knicks became her beloved team. I think she's from Pennsylvania, if I'm not mistaken.
3: Yeah, and then moved down to Nashville when her parents thought it was appropriate at four to put her on stage.
5: Hey, how many of the Chiefs players are invited to this wedding?
0: That's a good point. The Knicks are coming, and how many Chiefs get to come? I've heard some discussion from some Swifty fans who don't approve of Travis Kelce because they don't think Kelce's a good match physically for Taylor Swift.
3: Again, do you think she cares?
0: How long do you think this is going to last, by the way? Do you think
3: I hope it lasts forever.
0: Okay.
3: For as harsh as I can come off sometimes, I am a true romantic. I hope they stay together forever. When you stand before God and all of your witnesses and you say that you're going to be in love forever and you'll death till death do us part, in better or worse, sickness and health, all of those things, I'm a true believer in that. So I honestly, from the bottom of my heart, Taylor and Travis, I hope it lasts forever.
0: All right, you heard it straight from Doreen. 414-799-1965. Hi, what's your name?
6: Good morning. It's Doreen.
0: Doreen, have you been invited to Taylor Swift and Travis Kelce's wedding?
3: The softer Doreen.
6: Yes, and I had to decline because I'm sorry. The 250th celebration is far more important.
3: Yeah, I agree.
0: Just a bad weekend to choose for this event.
6: I think this is very selfish of them. New York right now is packed with visitors. Everyone's looking forward to the 4th. And, that's really selfish. And then all the guests who are coming, I mean, that 4th is really weekend. That's a big, I think it's really selfish. She could have picked any other weekend.
0: I agree with you, Doreen. It's selfish, and I think it's just plain stupid to put this on this weekend. So, best of all, I'm with Doreen. I hope they last forever. I hope they're happy together forever. But this whole thing seems foolish to me.
6: And hey, Dave, I have to admit, I don't want to admit this, but I did catch the end of the soccer game last night.
0: All right, I'm converting people one by
3: one.
0: Well,
3: no, are you converted? Are you a fan now? Are you going to watch the next game?
6: I'm not converted. I am a USA.
3: Me too, Doreen.
6: All the way.
3: All in. Agreed.
0: All right.
6: That's why I had to watch it, because I'm just like, okay. I was flipping channels, and I was...
0: Thanks, Doreen. Appreciate the words on everything there. So thumbs up for the USA and the U.S. men's soccer team. Thumbs down on the wedding taking place this weekend between Travis Kelce and Taylor Swift. And who knows how long it's going to last.

0: it's Milwaukee's Hometown Morning Show with Dave Coombs, Doreen, and Marcus. KLH.
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13: Somebody else wrote in and thanked me for giving regular World Cup soccer updates. 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T-Prez. And then somebody else said that the chant that we've been playing from the Norwegian soccer fans sounds like somebody's saying uke, uke, uke.
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0: Billy Squire, 96.5 WKLH, Milwaukee's Classic Rock. 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That came in handy. We used that this morning during the Fecker on Food segment. We'll be back at it on Monday morning because we have tomorrow off for the official celebration of the 4th. We got Lynch coming up next with 96 minutes commercial free.
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0: Lynch also has the Workforce VIP program at noon. You help choose the music for the lunch hour and also win some prizes. You can sign up with Lynch online for that. Craig Carson drives you home later this afternoon. The Brewers have an afternoon game with Miz on the mound. Try and wrap it up against the Reds in style today. What else am I missing? Oh, the Saturday Morning Binge with our weekly highlights from this week all wrapped up for you Saturday morning from 6 to 10. Have a great and safe 4th of July weekend. Make sure you take care of your family members and your pets.
1: And your fingers.
0: That's right. And stay out of the heat if you can. From all of us on KLH. Have a great weekend.
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And here we are at the cusp of the 4th of July weekend. 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

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Story out of Florida where a woman was being booked into jail. They do the whole, you know, search and all that stuff, and a small packet of cocaine fell out of her buttocks. And she said it wasn't hers. It was a friend of her that I'm just, at this point, I don't care. What have we learned from this story, folks? Never leave your cocaine behind.

That show's just a couple of weeks away. Down Chicago Way, 96.5 WKLH, Milwaukee's Classic Rock. 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

0: That's a dilemma, right? The last couple of days, as hot as it's been, do you leave the top on the Jeep Renegade and crank the AC, or do you take the top off and you go, hey, it's summertime, it's warm, I'm going to enjoy every darn minute of this. And lots of sunscreen, too. 96.5 WKLH, Milwaukee's Classic Rock. Okay, what would be, since we're stuck at work today and we're all waiting for our extended 4th of July weekend here, a new survey of 2,000 workers said what would their dream job entail? Not what their job would be, but what it would have to offer. And it's flexible hours, job security, good colleagues, a short commute, and even a paid birthday off. That made the top 10. Higher than health insurance, mental health days, and even gym memberships.
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0: 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You'll have thousands of your best friends enjoying it with you at Summerfest this weekend. Final weekend of it, too. 96.5 WKLH, Milwaukee's classic rock. Make sure you stop by and see us at the BMO Pavilion. We're going to be hanging out most of the weekend. Now, we got a pretty big lineup tonight. We got Living Color at the Generac Power Stage, Spin Doctors at the U-Line Warehouse stage, Candlebox, Generac Power Stage, Gin Blossoms, U-Line Warehouse stage. That's tonight. Yeah. Tomorrow night, Gene Simmons Band. Yeah, that Gene Simmons at the U-Line Warehouse stage. And local favorites, the Bodines, on the 4th of July at the Generac Power Stage as well. So, yeah, lots of stuff going on with Summerfest. 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
17: 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I'm not a big remake guy. There's only a few remakes that I really like. I always stick with the originals, but this is one that I really dug when it came out, and I still dig too. 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

0: 96.5 WKLH and Queen Fat Bottom Girls. Hey, we got the soundtrack to your 4th of July weekend. No question about that. It's an all-American classic rock soundtrack, USA to Z. And it starts at 7 o'clock tonight. We're going to do this alphabetically by song title. Plus, we're going to have a shot, too, for you to win tickets to Buddy Guy and his 90th birthday celebration. That's happening on July 26th at the Riverside Theater. So, yeah, get ready for it. USA to Z weekend. It starts at 7 o'clock tonight. Goes all weekend long. Just our little way of saying happy birthday, America, with 96.5 WKLH.
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2: Hi, this is Dan Buttrey, combat veteran of the Iraq War. Wounded so severely during the first day of battle at Gettysburg as part of the Wisconsin 7th Infantry, Sergeant Francis Coates had both of his eyes shot out and was bayoneted by the enemy. He pulled himself up against a tree, loaded his weapon, and continued to yell and cuss at the rebels. Rescued by fellow Union soldiers, Coates would survive the war and receive the Medal of Honor. He married, learned a trade, and moved to Nebraska, where he sadly passed away at 63 from pneumonia. Coates' story begs the question, how dedicated would you fight to keep this country free from sworn enemies? Thank you, Francis Coates, for representing the best of our warrior ethos over the past 250 years.
1: 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Ewald Auto.
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2: 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Let's get to it for him. Tom Petty and the Heartbreakers, American Girl on KLH.

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Panama, 96.5 WKLH, Milwaukee's classic rock. Hey, Tom Petty and the Heartbreakers are our artist profile this time around. Yeah, we switched things up. This happened when I was on vacation last week. 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We got some great videos up there. Free Fallin', You Got Lucky, Mary Jane's Last Dance, Don't Come Around Here No More, and a whole lot more, pardon the pun. And salutes throughout the day, too. Tom Petty.

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0: 96.5. WKLH, Milwaukee's Classic Rock. I was getting nauseated just listening to him. And that's not a dig at all, but I just think about the amount of food, hot dogs primarily, that Joey Chestnut puts down every 4th of July in the hot dog eating contest. 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

0: Well, we will take it, but we don't have to take it tomorrow, Saturday, or Sunday for those of you who have an extended 4th of July weekend. 250th for America on Saturday. 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

0: 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Milwaukee's Classic Rock. Yeah, we're talking everything Summerfest. Final weekend, guys, and boy, there is a lineup tonight. So get out of work, get rested up, freshen up, whatever you got to do. Living Color tonight, Generac Power Stage at 5:30, Spin Doctors, U-Line Warehouse Stage at 7:30, Candlebox at 9:30 on the Generac Power Stage, and then the Gin Blossoms on the U-Line Warehouse Stage tonight, 9:32. Now, that's just tonight. Gene Simmons Band tomorrow night, Bodine's. 4th of July night, about 9:30 there. 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
2: Name the famous Tom or Jones.
3: Tommy Boy.
2: You got it. Do you have to know his actual last name in the movie?
3: Oh, my gosh. Nope, I'm going to draw a blank.
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3: That one.
2: That's okay. Good enough. You win. You got it. Tommy Boy. It was Tommy Callahan.
3: Oh, yes, it was. Okay. Callahan Brakepad.
2: Yeah. Yes, and a graduate of Marquette, or maybe a near graduate of Marquette University.
3: Yeah, 30 years, he said.
2: Yeah, exactly. Yeah, some people go to college for 7 years. Yeah, they're called doctors.
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4: Hey! 96.5 KLH Summerfest Week 3. Yeah, right now across from BMO Pavilion. That's where you can find us. But still with the pop quiz centered around Tom Petty, and he also happens to be our KLH artist profile, which means you've been hearing more Tom Petty than usual, assuming that you're listening. If you're not, I'm offended. So you're going to hear more with this question. Here we go. Tom Petty released a ton of albums with and without his backing band, The Heartbreakers. Sometimes it's tough to tell which one's which. Some of these I'm sure you already have. Damn the Torpedoes, Hard Promises, Wildflowers, Southern Accents. And then these four albums, one of them is a Tom Petty solo album. Of the four that I said, maybe you weren't listening. Here we go. Damn the Torpedoes, Hard Promises, Wildflowers, and Southern Accents. Do you know which one is a Tom Petty solo album? Only one of them is out of the four that I mentioned. Which one is it?

0: Do you know which of our Tom Petty albums was a solo record? Yeah, I said record out loud. I gave you four choices. Only one of them is a Tom Petty solo. Even on his solo work, almost all the other Heartbreakers helped out, especially guitarist Mike Campbell.
1: But technically,
0: they weren't Heartbreakers albums. Damn the Torpedoes, Hard Promises, and Southern Accents, those are all officially Heartbreakers albums too. Which means the one I'm looking for, 1994's Wildflowers. If you knew Wildflowers was the solo album I was talking about, you passed the pop quiz. Nice going. 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We're just getting started at Summerfest right across from BMO Pavilion, 96.5 KLH. We got prizes too. Todd Rundgren tickets. Sign up for that.

0: Steve Perry. Steve Perry. Oh, Sherry. Basketball? No? You ever see? Every time I hear that song, I think of the movie Basketball. And you're like, I have no idea what you're talking about. Put it on your list of really dumb movies from the late 90s. Summerfest right now, and a lot of 90s bands grabbing the stage a little bit later today. Look at this lineup. Candlebox. That's not till 9:30. Generac. Gin Blossoms bringing it back. You'll have to go back and forth over at U-Line 9:30, so battling shows. And then early, 5:30, Living Color. Generac's a busy stage. Spin Doctors, what? And then they have two sets. AmFam House Stage, that's the early one. Grab the full lineup or just getting started at Summerfest with your tickets to Todd Rundgren. That is not a Summerfest show, but you can enter to win when you stop by the KLH Soundstage right across from BMO Pavilion. And there's a ton of shows to pick from, and then there's going to be bands that you didn't even know existed. You're like, wait a minute, I had never heard of Scorched Waves before. Take a look at it. There's a strong link with the KLH app and WKLH.com. But just get here quick. Summerfest, week three, really weekend three, launching it right now. Def Leppard with the Nonstop Rock, Scorp soon, and then it's going to be a Summerfest-themed list at 4 o'clock. A lot of those bands you heard are going to be on the list.
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2: 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This, just to hold the line long enough for reinforcements to arrive and eventually win the day, keeping our states united. It's not been an easy 250 years since our independence, but all the same, worth every drop of blood to keep this amazing nation of ours free and united the best we can. Happy birthday, America.
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0: estimates from an inexperienced in the trades estimator. It happens. I get frustrated when I hear about that, because after having been in business as long as we have, you come across a lot of situations where there was no way that a satellite estimate could have even been close to accurate. We get up there on the roof, we're crawling in attics, so that our estimate can be accurate, and you get no surprises. Just recently, I was told about a painter who found that a newly shingled roof was put over a bunch of rotted wood. That was a $5,000 surprise. That's not going to happen when L.H. Krieger & Son takes on your project. 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

0: Okay. 96.5 KLH, a USA to Z weekend starts at 7 o'clock tonight. You're like, what is that? Just a fancy... No, it's not just a fancy name. Alphabetically by song title. I like that. You ever create your own playlist and then do that and you think, well, I'm going to know what's... You have no idea what's coming up next because there's a lot of songs that begin with I. So you'll be surprised. Plus, our playlist is better because if we're being honest, you get sick of your own playlist. It's just kind of gross. It's like, you can't surprise yourself with your own songs. And that's why we put it together at 7 o'clock tonight and throughout 4th of July weekend. And it's your chance to win tickets. Buddy Guy's 90th birthday celebration at Riverside coming up on July 26th. I should probably play Buddy Guy since I'm talking about it. Any excuse. So I'll work him in somehow, some way, extremely soon. The list is on the way. It's a Summerfest-themed list. And so all the artists that you haven't missed yet that have shows coming up between now and the end of Summerfest, which is this weekend. So we're going to cover a whole weekend of Summerfest within at least 5 songs. That'll be tough, but somebody has to do it.
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0: All right. 96.5 KLH. You just heard Skinnerd because we're doing a Summerfest themed list. And we're at Summerfest right now across from BMO Pavilion. That's where the KLH soundstage is. And every band you hear, well, Jimmy Skinnerd will be performing in less than an hour at 5 o'clock at Lasso Lounge. I talked to a couple people. They're like, what? Lasso Lounge? I thought it was JoJo's Martini Bar. No, that Lasso Lounge was brand new last year. Maybe you weren't here last year. So that's what it's morphed into. And Jimmy Skinnerd, soon, that show, 5 o'clock. Every band you hear it, or some form of it, has a show on the way. Example, Gene Simmons Band. That is tomorrow, so Kiss is coming up, and Bo Deans have a show on July 4th, so we have a lot more to get to. We got a lot of more on our Summerfest-themed list, 96.5.
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96.5 KLH, they are going to finish Summerfest strong Saturday night. That's July 4th. You probably knew that. 10 o'clock, that show for Bo Dean's Generac Power Stage. And they were on, that's why they're on our Summerfest themed list. So every artist you heard, you haven't missed the show yet. That's what we're doing. It's Summerfest right now, weekend three, across from BMO Pavilion. Todd Rundgren tickets. I'll sign you up to win those. That show's not for a bit, but it's something to win. Be fun to hang out and talk music. Grab the full lineup. There's a link with our KLH app. And that's another thing, see? If you ever think of a list, it's every weekday afternoon at 4 o'clock, and you have a long weekend to come.

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It's a theme. Ends up being more than five songs. Usually we take up the whole time, 40 minutes, and people add up. It's your playlist on the air. 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The text line is the same as the phone number. It's really, it's your playlist on the air, your bragging right, and then you inspire other people. It's kind of fun. When I say kind of, it is. Teamwork. Send it over. Summerfest right now, though. 96.5 KLH. Final weekend.

0: 96.5 KLH. We are at Summerfest. It's weekend three. I'm with E-Rock and Timmy White. But first, E-Rock setting up. Why are you here today?
1: Living Color.
0: That makes sense. That's 5:30, that show.
1: That's a great, great band.
0: It's early.
1: Gonna be, yeah. Last time I was here, they were here 2 years ago, I saw Vernon Reid, the guitarist, walking around.
0: Did he say hi?
1: Yeah, well, you know, he said I was here for the show, and he said he pointed to his phone and said, making the set list right now, and cool.
0: And they play everything, right? I mean, not just the obvious. They'll play Open Letter to the Landlord. They'll play Clamor Boys, I'm Fierce.
1: Yes, they do. They go pretty deep on the first two albums and then play some other things.
0: Yeah,
1: the first two albums are amazing.
0: You just devoured, it looks like a chocolate shake. What did I think of those here?
1: Chocolate and peanut butter from Cedar Crest ice cream.
0: You keep it simple. I like it. Well, I guess it's a good day for that because it feels like 100. Is that what it is?
1: Yeah.
0: I'm sweating. I'm sweating to the oldies. Wait, what?
1: I didn't notice. It's hot today?
0: And you're wearing your Trapper Shep shirt.
1: I
0: was already here last. Was it last week? Everything's
1: 20th,
0: running
1: together. Yeah, the first weekend.
0: I can't believe it. We're coming to the end here.
1: Oh, no.
0: So soak it in today, and it'll be better tomorrow as far as weather goes.
1: How did we get the July 2nd already?
0: Stop it. It's your fault. Everything's your fault.
1: I'll take the blame.
2: Double C, what is going on?
0: Timmy White in the place. That's a very chill Timmy White, and that's fine because it's a little hot outside and you're not in the car.
2: I'm under control.
0: Okay, so you're ready for Living Color.
2: Yes.
0: We got a classic pair today for... go ahead, sorry.
2: Yes. Yeah. No problem. So I have seen these guys many, many a time, and my original thought, you know, a month ago was, how am I going to get down there at 5:30 on, like, July 2nd? Like, I got to pull some strings or I got to... So I pulled some strings.
0: Yeah, you're
2: here. I looked in the mirror and I said, Timmy, you deserve Living Color.
0: Yeah.
2: On a 5:30 on July 2nd.
0: Generac Power Stage, yeah.
2: Classic, so here we are.
0: Classic
2: so,
0: pair for got Talking Heads coming up because that show is on Saturday.
2: Oh, yes.
0: Jerry Harrison though, with 50 years of Talking Heads celebrating that. What a legacy.
2: How about Burning Down the House?
0: I think that's going to be on there. Yeah. Then I'm going to play one that's lesser known offset it. Yeah.
2: I told you I was a tad unprepared.
0: That's okay. That one and then something a lot deeper to make the pair. And then Talking Heads was also on the list. So a ton of Talking Heads because we're getting ready for all the shows that you haven't missed yet at Summerfest, the full lineup. Also, the other thing you can do is win tickets to Irish Fest here at Summerfest. We'll get you signed up. Just come right here across from BMO Pavilion. All right?
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4: All right, we're at Summerfest with weekend three across from BMO Pavilion. That's where you can find us, the KLH Soundstage. Your shot to win Todd Rundgren tickets, another show coming up later this summer. Over to comedy, Aaron Weber. This, I played it once before, but it was months and months ago, and it is a favorite. Hot dogs out west. I guess they do it different.
5: I had the best hot dog of my life. You'll never guess where. Seattle, Washington. Anybody heard of it? It's a big city. I went to a baseball game out there. I left the stadium. There's a hot dog stand right outside. So I walk up. I said, I would like a hot dog. And the guy goes, what do you want on it? And I was just in a, you know, I wasn't ready to answer that. So I was, do it. I told the guy to do it. And he looked like he'd been ready for somebody to say that. He goes, my friend, I got you. And I watch him. He takes the hot dog bun. This guy starts putting cream cheese on the bun. I was like, you're crazy. Why do you have that back there? That's not even a hot dog ingredient. He goes, my friend, trust me. And then he starts putting browned onions on top of that hot dog. I go, there's no way this is good. It was the best hot dog I've ever had. I've thought about it. This is 2 years later. I'm back in Seattle. But, and I walk up, I promise y'all, same dude. You put cream cheese on a hot dog. I've never seen that before in my life. Could you do that for me again? He looks at me all weird. He goes, my friend, are you talking about the Seattle dog? And he points at the menu. There's one item on the menu of this hot dog stand. It's the Seattle dog. It's the signature hot dog of the city. I've recommended it to people from Seattle. Do you know how stupid that makes me look? To recommend the signature dish in that city? That's like if I went to Philadelphia and I was like, yo, dude, I found this spot today. Y'all should check it. This dude put cheese on a steak sandwich. I know it sounds crazy. Just tell him I sent you. He'll do it.
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96.5 KLH Summerfest. This is the final weekend. No pressure, but pressure to get here at some point this weekend. Classic Pair is going to be double Talking Heads. Why? Because the show, well, Jerry Harrison's 50 years of Talking Heads. So Jerry will be here on Saturday. That's the 4th, by the way. So giving you time to get ready for that show. But I want to honor it as long as we're at Summerfest right now. And we'll play some obvious ones from Talking Heads. I had one on earlier for the list, but then we got two more coming up to ramp up for that show. Also, while you stop by right across from BMO Pavilion, the KLH Soundstage, your chance to win Todd Rundgren tickets. All right, this is it, man. Final weekend, Summerfest 96.5, KLH.

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0: 96.5 KLH, Classic Pair, two from Talking Heads. 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Jerry Harrison will be here with 50 years of Talking Heads. 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Still going strong, his 90th birthday celebration, the 26th of this month, Riverside Theater. Enter to win those tickets after 7 and throughout the weekend. Front page. Again, you'll see it with the KLH app. Meanwhile, Summerfest right now across from BMO Pavilion. We got the treats, and obviously Summerfest has the show. See you here!
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0: 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She's looking for a local coffee shop. 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

0: 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It's a $9 word of the day. Gimme Skinner. So if you like Skinner, and they're talking a bunch, not every song, but they're giving you more time to grab the second half of their set because they're supposed to be on until 7 o'clock. Lasso Lounge, we're next to that, also across from BMO Pavilion. Grab the whole lineup. I know it's warm. It's 88 last time I checked. Not as bad in the shade, said the guy who's in the shade. And then the extreme heat warning, whatever they're calling it, to try to make it sound like it's never been hot before. Just drink a lot of water and you'll be okay. But it expires at 10 tonight, so there will be relief tomorrow if you're thinking about coming out to Summerfest. 85, and then for the fourth, 80. And the lineup only gets better. See you here, though, when you get a chance. Your shot to win Irish Fest tickets when you roll up to the KLH soundstage right across from BMO Pavilion with 96.5 KLH Summerfest.
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2: Hi, this is Dan Buttry, combat veteran of the Iraq War. Wounded so severely during the first day of battle at Gettysburg as part of the Wisconsin 7th Infantry, Sergeant Francis Coates had both of his eyes shot out and was bayoneted by the enemy. He pulled himself up against a tree, loaded his weapon, and continued to yell and cuss at the rebels. Rescued by fellow Union soldiers, Coates would survive the war and receive the Medal of Honor. He married, learned a trade, and moved to Nebraska, where he sadly passed away at 63 from pneumonia. Coates' story begs the question, how dedicated would you fight to keep this country free from sworn enemies? Thank you, Francis Coates, for representing the best of our warrior ethos over the past 250 years.
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2: Hey, Dad. 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

0: 96.5 KLH. We are at Summerfest. It's weekend three. I'm with E-Rock and Timmy White, but first, E-Rock setting up. You just devoured, it looks like a chocolate shake. What did I think
1: that was
0: those
1: a
0: here?
1: Chocolate and peanut butter from Cedar Crest ice cream.
0: You keep it simple. I like it. Well, I guess it's a good day for that because it feels like 100. Is that what it is?
2: Yeah.
0: I'm sweating. I'm sweating to the oldies. Wait, what?
1: I didn't notice. It's hot today?
0: And you're wearing your Trapper Shep shirt.
1: I am.
0: Already here. Was it last week? Everything's
1: 20th,
0: running again.
1: Yeah, the first weekend.
0: I can't believe it. We're coming to the end here.
1: Oh, no.
0: So soak it in today, and it'll be better tomorrow as far as weather goes.
1: How did we get the July 2nd already?
0: Stop it. It's your fault. Everything's your fault.
1: I'll take the blame.
3: Double C, what is going on?
0: Timmy White in the place. That's a very chill Timmy White. That's fine because it's a little hot outside and you're not in the car.
3: I'm under control.
0: Also, the other thing you can do is win tickets to Irish Fest here at Summerfest. We'll get you signed up. Just come right here across from BMO Pavilion.

0: Ever wonder how people decide where to spend their money? It usually starts with a simple search. Mary just moved to town. She's looking for a local coffee shop. What does she do? Well, she pulls out her phone and types best coffee shop near me. And instantly, Google gives her a whole bunch of options. She doesn't click the first name she sees. She looks for something familiar, something she's seen before. That's where smart marketing comes in. If you want to be the business people choose first, it starts with being visible where they're actually looking. 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